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My name is Corey Roddick. Well, that $1,000 bribe continues, and if you missed out on your keyword at that grand at 7:40, you don't need to freak out. 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

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Corey Roddick in for your Thursday. Rocking this thing effectively. 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

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You're not done for tonight. Still going to put a grand in your pocket at 9:40. 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

Sublime says that's what they got. Corey Roddick says they got poor grammar. It's Boston's Classic Rock, 100.7 WZLX. Tomorrow morning, the Chuck Nola Morning Show back in with you. 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

So back in 1991, Metallica dropped their self-titled album, or the Black Album, if you will. Pretty much changed everything. Just one more amazing thing that happened in the 1990s. The last great decade of rock music, says me. We're going to show you four examples why. The 90s at 9:30 on the way with ZLF.

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23: So it was my experience in the 1990s, being an adolescent lad who all I wanted to do was wear eyeliner and join a glam band. 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GNR had a bunch of huge numbers. 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Also going to get you Bush, Fiona Apple, and Beck kicks it off now. 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

0: If you missed that keyword for the $1,000 bribe, it's all right. 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

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My name is Corey Roddick. Pretty stoked, man. We have the Ticket to Rock Summer happening. Tomorrow, 7:10, Chuck Noll, the morning show, gets it going. Levitate Music Festival. 8:10, you're checking out Muse. Going to see Levitate again if you're hanging out at 12:10. And at 4:10, tickets to check out John Mellencamp. And all next week, all Motley Crue. It's on the way with the Ticket to Rock Summer and ZLX.

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4: This is going to be an extremely busy month. 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

The Beatles are at the very heart and soul of the building resentment that my father-in-law-to-be is feeling for me right now. 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Corey Roddick, my fiance Tara, introduced me to her dad months ago. I thought about things, and I went to have a conversation with the guy where I admitted to him freely and readily that I prefer the Monkees to the Beatles, and I showed my work. And all he did was look at me with contempt. Can I still call you dad? And try to forget about what I get up to with your daughter at ZLX.

here at Boston's Classic Rock 100.7 WZLX. My name is Corey Roddick. It's been a hell of a Thursday, hasn't it? I hope you have a good rest of the night. Whatever you get into, be safe about it. If you're drinking, don't be driving. If you're in recovery, well, don't be drinking. High five, we got this. Recover loudly. Alice in Chains rocks you Thursday night. We're at Boston's Classic Rock 100.7 WZLX. Yeah.

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6: But by tomorrow morning, folks, the heat is really going to be a problem.
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1: Remember how we were going to get the air conditioner fixed before the next hot spell?
0: For several days of sweltering temperatures with no end in sight.
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0: But I think apocalypse would be a pretty good word for it.
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4: This is going to be an extremely busy month. 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
2: Jim in Scituate writes us, and he's having a problem with his son. He said, my son just finished his freshman year of college and is home for the summer. 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
4: Jeez, wow, that's late.
2: Very late, especially around here where the bars close early. Whenever I ask where he's going or who he's going with, he gets vague and shuts down the conversation. We struggled to figure out a way to keep an eye on him. He's got an Android. My wife and I have iPhones, so we can't ask him to share his location.
3: Mm-hmm.
2: I decided to slip an AirTag into the center console of the car under a pile of napkins and gum wrappers.
4: Jesus.
2: It worked for a while until a buddy of his was in the car and got the notification, an AirTag is moving with you.
3: Got the warning.
2: So we were busted. Now my son's pissed off. He says I treated him like a criminal. He's an adult and shouldn't have to be tracked. I told him, I'm not trying to control you, bud. I'm just worried and I want to know that you're safe.
3: It's one of those, I did it with love.
2: I learned it by watching you, Dad.
3: Yeah,
4: I did it because I care.
2: So, am I the a-hole for tracking my kid?
4: I'm going to let Chuck go first.
2: I mean, I feel like we just should leave the room.
4: You have had kids in college.
2: Yes.
3: Yes.
4: Leaving the nest.
2: And you know this.
3: Yes.
2: The struggle.
4: And then coming back to the nest.
3: Coming back differently.
4: Mm-hmm.
3: Yes.
4: Yes.
3: College does something.
2: It does.
3: To a person.
2: It does.
4: This sounds like a Danielle tale. Strict upbringing, goes to college, rages, flunks out.
2: Basically.
4: But he didn't flunk out that we know of.
2: Correct.
3: Yeah, but here he is, like he's probably a studious young man in high school. Yeah, he was a member of the chess club. Okay. Yeah.
4: National
3: didn't get out
4: Society.
3: A lot. Yeah. Mm-hmm. He would stay home, read the Bible.
2: Yep.
3: Turn in early.
2: Yeah. Do his Bible study.
3: His first taste of freedom away at school, and he's having a good time.
2: He's no longer reading about Zerubbabel.
3: Exactly.
2: Yeah.
4: He gave up on the book of Deuteronomy.
5: These horny women will do anything.
3: And he's learning that.
2: He is.
3: He's finally learned
2: he sure
3: that.
2: Sure is. Yes.
3: So it has changed his life so much. He's brought that lifestyle home.
2: Mm-hmm.
3: They can't figure it out because, is this our son? What has happened? So I get it that dad is worried.
2: Mm-hmm.
3: And the kid's not talking about what he's doing out there, which is, as a dad, your imagination takes
2: out.
3: Over. Yeah. I mean, I'm a really light sleeper. I would hear my kids come in.
2: Yeah.
3: Like,
2: my mom was
3: quiet as they were trying to, like, going up the stairs. I know which stair does the noise.
4: Oh,
2: you gotta avoid that one. You got to map that out.
4: Oh, yeah. I knew exactly which steps to go over.
2: Yes.
4: Yeah. Skip them all together.
3: Mm-hmm. Yeah. My kids never learned that. That bothered me, too. Yeah. That they weren't aware of that.
4: They didn't care enough.
3: You got to cover the details.
4: Yeah.
6: Right there, Tyler. They didn't care enough.
4: They didn't care enough.
2: They didn't care enough to send the very best.
3: So I think his heart is in the right place.
2: Mm-hmm.
3: That's a really bold move to make.
2: Sure is.
3: So the whole trust thing is broken.
4: Mm-hmm.
2: Yeah.
3: I can't say he's an a-hole. But he shouldn't have done that.
2: Man. No.
3: Yeah.
2: It was a tricky thing.
3: It is a very tricky thing. What do you think?
2: I don't think he was either. You know, if he were giving you answers about where he was, who he was hanging out with, etc., he's like, oh, we're going to play D&D at Bob's house. Okay, great. Sounds good. But having gone through, you know, kids are dumb.
3: Kids are dumb.
2: Even if you're 22, you're dumb.
3: Yeah.
2: No offense if you're 22 and listening. But, you know.
3: Your brain's still developing.
2: It's still developing. You might make some poor decisions. So, I don't think he's the A. I mean, maybe a little bit of an overreach. But you know what? You gave him the car. He's living at home. My roof, my rules.
3: That's true.
2: So.
3: That's true. Here comes Tyler's Italian angle.
4: Yeah, he's definitely the a-hole. The father.
2: Really?
4: This is too much. You have to trust your kids. You said it best. Trust is out the window now.
3: It is.
4: You're tracking me? I mean, look, the kid's an idiot for not saying what he's doing because she's hiding something.
2: Sure.
4: We know that. But you sent the kid off to college. You trusted him enough to do that.
2: Mm-hmm.
4: Now you all of a sudden the trust is out the window because you can see that he's not coming home on time or he's coming home late.
2: Mm.
4: And now you're just panicking?
3: They're panicking because he came back from college different.
2: Yeah.
4: Understandable. I get it. Most kids do.
3: Yeah.
4: When you get that taste of freedom... Oh, it tastes good.
3: Oh, it does.
4: Yes. And the kid's clearly taking advantage of it. So, look, there's a-holery on both sides here. I just think the father's is a little higher because, again, now trust is out the window. The thing we were talking about yesterday, it's like all these a-hole situations where trust is just destroyed.
2: Mm-hmm.
4: That's a big deal. Trust a betrayal, you can't do that.
3: It is. Yeah. And especially at that age, kids don't forget something like that.
2: No, they don't.
3: It's kind of crushing.
2: Yeah.
3: You know, the whole father-son thing.
2: I know.
3: That's rough.
4: My father did that to me. I would be like, what are you...
2: What's
4: going on here?
3: What is this? What is this?
2: What are you doing?
3: Greg from Taunton, what do you think, Greg?
7: I sense a-hole.
2: Wow.
3: You going
7: with that? And the reason being, why didn't you have a conversation with your son before you put the air tag? When you noticed him coming in at 3 o'clock in the morning, why didn't you just say, hey, where you been? I noticed you coming in at 3 o'clock in the morning. Why didn't you sneak and put an air tag? You know what I mean? You're an a-hole. Have a conversation. It's open conversation. You're a parent.
3: I think he tried, though, didn't he?
2: Yeah, he did. They asked.
3: But it's just the kid, like, just out. Just going out.
2: Whenever I ask who he's going, where he's going, or who he's going with, he gets vague and shuts the conversation down.
3: Yeah.
2: That's like an after-school PSA. That's like Degrassi Junior High from the early 90s.
3: That's it. That's it.
2: Okay,
3: exactly.
2: That's what that is. That's the episode they showed you in health class when she got pregnant.
3: See what happens?
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2: We heard from Jim from Scituate. His son, freshman, college first year under his belt, comes home for summer vacation. When he left, he was kind of a quiet kid.
3: You know.
2: Oh my.
4: Reserved.
3: Yep.
4: Studious.
2: Straight A's.
4: Yep. Reading the Bible.
2: Never late for school. Reading the Bible, yes. Comes home for a summer vacation. Maybe he's getting up at 1 o'clock in the afternoon.
3: What are you doing?
2: He's staying out all night.
3: You're on the pot.
2: 4 o'clock in the morning. They gave him their old car so he could use that at school. And he's bringing that back really, really late.
3: Where have you been, son?
2: And he's not talking.
3: He's not talking.
2: He's doing the kid grunt. He sounds like a young Rocky.
3: Mm-hmm.
5: Yeah.
2: Absolutely.
5: Not doing anything.
2: So dad's worried. This is a different kid. I don't know what he's doing. He's in trouble. He's out there on the pot. So what does he do?
3: Are you on ketamine?
2: The kid won't talk. He drops an air tag into the console of the car just so he knows where he's going. Buddy his gets in there. He gets the ping. Hey, there's an air tag.
3: Air tag moving
2: somewhere.
3: With you. What? I don't remember anything about that.
2: What's this? Pulls it out. Confronts dad. All hell breaks loose.
4: It's a bold move, man.
3: It's like the kid's fault for having an Android.
2: See, it's on the kid.
3: It's on the kid.
4: I would have gone nuts if my father did this to me when I was a kid in college. I would have gone bananas.
2: As a kid, I get it. Yeah.
3: Yeah.
2: Absolutely, you would.
4: It was the trust. No trust? Out the window?
3: Gone.
4: One semester of college, and now you're following me everywhere I go?
3: You're showing me that you can't be trusted.
4: You got a tail on me?
2: You're supposed to be going off to college. You're supposed to be becoming an adult.
3: Call off the tail.
2: So why is he treating him like a kid?
3: I don't know.
4: Yeah, I don't get it.
2: It's because he's worried. He's a dad.
3: Of course.
2: This kid's what, 18? Maybe 19 years old?
3: Getting involved with some bad kids.
4: My father woke up one morning to go to work and I was passed out on the stairs.
2: Another proud moment for the family.
3: That was a carb nap.
4: He didn't start tracking me.
3: Well, he didn't have the capability back then, my guy.
4: My old man could have figured it out, trust me.
2: Did he smack you around? He smacked you?
3: No,
4: he kicked me in the shoulder and said, wake up and go to bed before your mother sees you.
3: Yes, I love that.
2: He covered for you.
4: He absolutely covered for me, yeah. You know, I was just being a
3: dummy.
4: Being a college kid.
6: We are here to talk about you killing yourself with drugs, not my personality.
2: Jim from Brockton, what's your take on this?
7: Jimmy! No, he's not the a-hole. It's his car, like I was telling the other guy. He's not tracking the kid, he's tracking my car.
2: He's tracking the car.
3: There you go.
2: He's worried about the car, not the kid.
3: I don't know care about you.
7: Yeah.
2: Hey, that's an old Honda Pilot. That's still got some good miles on that.
4: Tracking
3: you
4: the car.
3: You gonna get the oil change, son?
2: You too.
4: Tracking the car.
2: What are you doing out there?
4: Everybody's tracking the car.
3: 508 text, in my opinion, it's a bit of an overreach. He should have tried harder to get answers. It also sounds like an after-school special. The day my kid turned raver. 508.
2: I know what it's like to hit that teenage wall, though.
3: Oh, yeah.
2: Oh, it's so frustrating.
3: It's brutal. Another 508 text, kid is the a-hole. Any kid age 26 and under is a dumbass. I once was. Oh. We all were.
2: Yeah. Hopefully you grow out of it.
3: Yep. I love this one. 781 text. I would sneak quietly into my parents' house at 2 a.m. only to see the glowing red end of a cigarette in the darkness.
2: I love the visual.
3: My mother waiting up for me. Do you know what time it is?
4: That sounds like Mama Murr.
2: And she makes sure.
3: Yeah, just without the cigarette.
2: She makes sure she takes a big puff just as you look in there so you see this bright glow.
3: You hear it crackle.
2: The crackle. And you hear it getting flicked into the beanbag ashtray.
3: No, she's holding a 2-inch heater on that thing. It's not falling off.
2: It's got a little bend to it.
3: Those Salems were packed so tightly that you could have a full cigarette's worth of ash. It's not falling. 978 text, father is not the a-hole. I wish they had trackers back in when I was a kid. My parents used to wait up until 2 or 3 a.m. to yell at me, and I'm a girl. My brother never got yelled at.
4: Oh, yeah.
3: Double standard.
2: As it should be.
4: Oh, hold on.
8: Okay. Oh.
4: Chuck, the proud father of a boy and a girl.
2: Mm-hmm. Yes.
4: Who did you give a harder time to? Mm-hmm.
2: Obviously, my son. My daughter was just... I was the one telling her, go out.
3: Go do something.
2: Go have some
3: fun.
2: What are you doing
3: yourself
2: here? Why are you hanging out here?
4: I've actually heard you have those conversations.
2: Yes.
4: When she was living in Manhattan.
2: In Manhattan. She's in New York on her own.
4: Yeah, like the party mecca of the world. And you're like, she's like, I got to read tonight. I got to
3: go to the library
2: I gotta,
3: again.
2: I got to write this
4: she's
2: paper.
4: She's like, go out!
2: My God. Let me grab a couple of these dog bags here.
9: So I just have one question. If the son feels like he's such an adult,
5: then why does he feel the need to sneak into the house at 3 or 4 o'clock in the morning? He's Mr. Grown-Up. He should be able to do whatever he wants.
2: He's trying to avoid the confrontation.
3: Because, yeah, where have you been? Let me smell your breath.
2: Yeah,
4: I do want to know what he's hiding.
3: The questions. Why does it smell like peanut butter?
8: I thought you were going to say something else.
3: No.
9: You live under my roof. You go by my rules.
2: You hear me?
3: My rules. My roof. My rules.
4: Parents still say that?
3: Yes, they do.
4: Is that still a thing?
3: I'm 49. My mother still says it to me. I was in the backyard yesterday getting the weed whacker.
10: I don't know that the dad's an a-hole. I think he's just concerned about his son. This is a tricky one. I have a 14-year-old, and I can track his phone. And the conversation has come up as to when I'm going to pull it off, because there comes a point you're spying on him. You're breaking the trust. So it's a slippery slope for the old man. Just got to have a talk with his kid and trust him.
2: He's right.
4: Yeah,
2: it's tough, though. It is
3: very tough.
4: Dude, all my friends with teenagers and kids in college, I don't know how they do it.
3: Yeah.
2: It's the worst.
4: I could never do it.
2: And the later it gets at night, the more your imagination takes off.
3: Oh, my God. Dead in a gutter, side of the road.
2: Yes.
3: Yep.
2: I'm going to start calling the hospitals.
3: Yep. Where are you?
4: What was your most panicked moment?
3: Oh, good question.
4: Did you ever have one of those where you were like freaking out, calling hospitals and stuff like that?
2: No, not like that.
4: All right, good, good, good.
2: Mm-hmm. But again, I'm a very light.
9: Dad?
2: The light sleeper that I am. I remember one night, it had to be like 3:30 or something before I had to get up at that time.
3: Sure. Well,
2: the windows were open because it was warm out, and I hear a car pull up.
3: Mm-mm-mm.
2: And I hear a door open. Mm-hmm. So I'm just like a shot out there.
4: Oh,
2: and like I see my son going across the lawn and getting in the car and driving away.
4: Nope. Driving, leaving at 3:30 in the morning.
2: Yes.
3: Oh, my God.
2: Like, you son of a...
3: The panic.
4: Whoa! What, do you have to be at work at 4? What is that?
3: Good Lord.
2: The library opens really early. I'm not buying that.
3: Does it, son?
2: I'm not buying that.
8: I got a job at the machine shop.
2: It's tough being a parent. I understand what this guy's doing. It's just his heart's in the right place. His head's not.
4: Yes, exactly.
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2: My 30s had everything. I got to work here at ZLX.
3: Yeah.
2: Met my wife.
4: Nice.
2: I got a chance to go crazy down in Miami.
4: Started having kids.
3: Yep. And now you work at ZLX with Tyler.
2: It all worked out.
4: It all
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gonna come with me because you look so fine that I really wanna make you mine. 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
18: Today, the Home Depot launched their highly anticipated line of animatronic Halloween decor, including the very, very popular 12-foot Skelly, which has been enhanced.
19: It's the updated model. This is a big update because people have been waiting

0: several years for a major 12-foot Skelly update, and this is it.
1: Okay, this is such a big update that this morning when Tyler and I were coming in, we rode up in the elevator with Ashley from Jammin', who's here with us in the studio right now.
2: Happy Halloween, everyone.
3: What up, Ash?
1: And
4: come on, Halloween. What are we doing?
2: And happy Halloween, everyone.
0: Thank you.
1: We barely got a how you doing out before 7 o'clock this morning. And as soon as you said that, I knew what you were talking about. Yeah. Tyler, you did not. I knew it because of Danielle.
2: Mm-hmm. Right. He looked at me in that elevator like I had 12 heads. And I was like, you need to start showing some respect to us gals. You know?
4: Seriously. It has nothing to do with you being women. It has to do with you guys being Halloween nerds. And it's July 16th.
0: Just because you have no joy Halloween. In your life. Don't come after me, her and Gianna.
4: I got plenty of joy. It doesn't revolve around Halloween in July.
2: It sounds so sad coming out of his mouth, doesn't it?
0: It's depressing.
2: It actually is. It is.
1: But you guys, I have to be.
4: Yeah.
1: Like 7 a.m., you were so zoned in on that. It's like tickets are going on sale for some show that nobody can get tickets to, and you had to be in line for
0: it. It's like Metallica at the Sphere when Tyler's not going to go in February.
1: Oh, you have to give an almost award-winning news report at 7 o'clock, and you wanted Tyler to do sports first so you could get online.
0: Refresh.
1: To shop for Skelly.
2: Just to take an L. Guess who didn't take an L, though?
4: You
2: this
4: did
2: gal.
4: It. Yeah.
2: This gal.
1: Did you get one?
2: Yes, I did.
0: Does fireman know?
2: Well, listen, the divorce is coming, and it's impending. I actually, as I was hitting, like, add to cart, my hands were shaking so much, I thought to myself, maybe this is sad. Like, I mean, I'm pacing around the studio. My hands are literally shaking. We weren't on air or anything, but I'm just like...
0: There were only a few hundred available.
2: Well, that's the issue.
1: Nationwide?
0: Yes.
2: Yeah. Once it was added to cart, the original cost was $379.
0: Yeah.
2: Once it was added to cart with taxes and fees, I don't want to talk... Like, I...
1: And service fees.
2: No, and they didn't have Afterpay. I was pissed.
4: Can you explain exactly what this thing is so people really understand it?
2: Yeah, I think most people probably know the iconic 12-foot skeleton. Yeah. Some even keep it up all year long. I'm not that person, just so we're clear.
4: 12-foot skeleton available at Home Depot.
2: But
1: you see it when you go in the store.
2: Yeah.
0: This is the app-controlled Skelly, so you can put custom greetings, and it's motion-activated, and it will say things.
2: So I could literally make it say, like, Happy Halloween to my kids. What I'm doing is just adding to their childhood, and I don't think you're getting it.
1: But is that childhood trauma, though? It's a skeleton.
2: Maybe it's a nightmare or two, but that's not my problem.
0: Have
2: okay?
0: you seen her daughter with Pennywise? I don't think there's any trauma in that child's life.
2: She has no fear. I have a full-size Pennywise clown that says, do you want to come down to my gutter?
4: So Ashley's kid, I think both of them, or at least the older one, puts on like Halloween makeup like on a regular basis.
0: Dia de los Muertos.
2: Every other day. Yesterday, she straight up was like, listen, you haven't done witch makeup in a while. Is there any way we could action the witch makeup? And I was like, man, I'm doing something right. Now aren't I? Yeah. Now aren't I?
1: You could have spent that $370 on something educational. I'm just saying.
0: This is
1: education.
0: This is joy and whimsy.
1: Put it in a college fund.
0: No.
2: I'm going to tell you guys.
1: For their future.
2: I'm going to tell you a little story.
4: How are they going to go to Harvard?
2: This is what these skeletons mean to the neighborhood. And I know Danielle feels this as well. Mm-hmm. The kids get off the school bus and the first thing they tell the bus driver is they want to pass the skeleton house.
0: Yeah.
2: I'm the owner of the skeleton house.
0: Right?
2: I'm putting smiles on these kids. They're asking the bus driver, go the long way. We want to drive past the skeleton house. That's what I'm doing for these kids.
4: Are you like well known in Marshfield now because of this?
2: Oh, yeah.
4: Okay.
2: This is an absolute. So what I'm doing is I'm just adding to that. I wish, Chuck, it was $379. Because I would just...
0: Did you ask for delivery? Are you going to pick it up?
2: It's getting delivered tomorrow. It's like Christmas.
0: $55.
2: It's like Christmas.
1: Yeah. Wait a minute.
2: It's getting delivered tomorrow.
1: It's 12
2: tomorrow.
1: Feet. I'm sure it's disassembled, but still, it has to be huge.
0: The box is huge.
2: The box is massive.
1: Where are you putting it?
2: Well, that's...
0: That's a problem for firemen.
2: Yeah, when I text him and I said it happened, I bought myself the birthday present. My birthday's in November. He goes, you should also get yourself a new husband and a storage unit in a different state.
1: I'm with him.
4: He's drawing up.
2: You guys should see our garage. It looks like Halloween threw up in there. Because sometimes I don't disassemble.
0: You don't take a lot of them down.
2: I don't. I just slide them. I slide them right in.
1: Can you fit a car in there?
2: That thing has never
0: garages
2: seen a
0: are
2: car.
0: Not for cars.
2: I don't
0: That's
2: have
0: ridiculous.
2: A
0: si-
2: no.
1: It's
2: this
1: one
2: is
1: of those
2: an issue.
1: Garages.
2: I swear to you, it is embarrassing. We don't have a. We couldn't even fit the front of one in, Chuck.
1: And she proudly likes to be known as the skeleton lady.
4: Yeah,
2: Even hearing you say it, it has a ring to it.
1: That's up there with the cat lady.
0: You have to understand. I am both. You have to understand, yes. Like, so the guy that lives diagonally across from me is like this mega, like, Harvard researcher, super smart, intelligent guy. He's got two little kids. And his son drags him across the street by the hand every single night when I have my display up, and they stand there, and I go out, and I'm like, you guys can walk on the lawn. You can go up to them. It's fine. Like, whatever you want. The number of people that I have when they drive by my house during the season, and if they see me outside, they roll down the window, and they're like, hey, I just want to say thank you so much. My kids make me drive by every day. It makes them so happy. That's why I do it.
1: Mm-hmm. Yeah, but if little Timmy comes by Halloween night,
0: not getting any candy, my neighbors will take care of it.
1: And he just wants a Reese's peanut butter cup. That house is locked up like a Spirit Halloween store on November 1st.
4: Correct. Look at Ashley. She doesn't know this part of the story.
0: Yeah, I don't give out candy. I can't do it with the dogs. It's too much.
4: She doesn't give out candy. She shuts lights the door, out, the windows, doors lights locked. Out. She's in bed eating edibles and Doritos.
2: Well, then there's a reason she didn't get that mummy she wanted. Now, isn't there?
0: Yep.
2: That's insane.
1: Yeah, yes, it is.
0: I don't have the energy.
2: I can't be too mean to her, though. She picks things, Halloween things up for me.
0: I just showed you all a photo of four skeletons in my backseat. This bitch was like, can you go to Ad Home in Danvers and pick these up for me?
1: It's just the more I can say. It's just the insanity of it all.
4: Doesn't celebrate the actual day.
0: Just because we have passion in our lives.
1: All Hallows Eve.
4: That's like decorating everything for Christmas and then putting a sign on the door that says no Santa's allowed.
1: That's exactly
2: quite
1: right.
2: Quite literally. Like, you're the house. They're like, I can't wait to come and trick-or-treat at the house and the doors are locked up.
1: I bet she's got full-size bars. Let's go.
0: You know
1: it's
0: where I
1: dark.
0: Work, right? You know what I do for a living? Who's getting full-size bars on this salary?
1: Say
2: fun
1: it.
2: Size out here, buddy.
1: Say it.
0: You're getting Brock's Pick-A-Mix. Those little tiny 2-millimeter mints that they have on the bowl outside Capitol Grill in the foyer, that's what you're getting. A handful. You're getting Jordan almonds for my cousin's wedding.
4: And I'm joyless. I'm the joyless one. How is that possible?
1: I bet Billy gives out full-size bars.
4: Oh.
0: He takes the yacht around and he drops them on the table.

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2: Boston.
3: Oh my God, it's Friday.
5: Yeah. It is.
3: It's Friday.
5: Finally. Fridya.
3: It's going to be a beautiful weekend, too.
5: Nice day. I can look at Pelosi in person. What are we doing?
3: Pelosi's making
5: an
3: in-studio appearance.
5: He's behind you.
3: Yeah. We got the big Revere Sand Sculpting Festival going on. Danielle's going to rant for... I'll give you like 30 seconds or so right now if you want to go.
5: I was going to put in the download, but there's more important things. They've closed off the stretch of Revere Beach, whatever the technical name is for the road, from the bandstand on down to like the street adjacent to the state police barracks.
3: Okay.
5: Which, fine. Maybe put up a notice at the Winthrop Rotary that you're doing this, because now all the traffic funnels into that lower stretch of beach where the older gentlemen that are overly tan with the white chest hair and the Speedos like to sit next to the bathhouse.
3: And the guys with the big tuft of white hair on the chest?
5: The first street is blocked off because they're putting up another effing apartment building. So, and no, when you detour off the beach, it goes to a stoplight at MGH that fits three cars on the side street.
3: Way over 30 seconds. Go ahead.
5: Just be aware that if you're going to take Revere Beach for any reason, that stretch of it is closed. So just either stay on 1A or go to that little back road.
3: Did this upset you yesterday when you drove into it?
5: If you could have heard me.
3: Yeah, I can.
5: You could have. It just
3: can. Most importantly, does it block access to Kowloon's new tiki bar?
5: It does not. You can flow freely in front of that.
3: Excellent.
5: In fact, you could probably pull right into a parking spot and pop in, have a Mai Tai, and wait for the traffic to subside.
3: Although we wouldn't suggest that.
6: Right. We don't want you drinking before you drive it.
5: Correct.
6: Of course, we would never say that.
5: I'm just saying, if you're having a leisurely afternoon, you have a Mai Tai, you sit there for a few hours, you'd be all right.
3: It's going to be a Friday. I can feel it.
5: Yeah.
3: We got our Friday musical check-in with Chuck at 8:30. I want you to think about this. There's some work involved, and it's a tough decision. You're going to come up with your Mount Rushmore of classic rock guitarists.
6: Yes.
3: That means four of them.
6: We already know who's number one on my list.
5: Oh, shocking.
3: Should we even do it at that point?
5: Stupid.
6: Well, there's three more.
3: We should skip you.
6: No, not at all. There's three more after that. You do four.
3: Weird Al doesn't play guitar. He plays accordion.
5: There it is.
6: I got to rethink this whole thing.
3: 7:10, we have 2-day passes for the Levitate Music and Arts Festival, Marshfield, this weekend. 2-day passes. That's a full weekend of music. And then at 8:10, tickets for Muse. They're going to be at the Xfinity Center tomorrow night.
6: Yeah, man. Last pair of tickets for that one.
3: Look at all this weekend stuff we got going on.
6: Let's do it.
3: Let's get started. Queen and David Bowie from ZLX.

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4: Well, I may have complained about the traffic before, but it bears mentioning that the Revere Beach International Sand Sculpting Festival kicks off today, runs through Sunday. There are massive works of art created by sculptors from all around the world, and it is a really cool event if you've never gone. One thing I've always enjoyed about having to be at work at the ass crack of negative is being able to go check out the sand sculptures as the sun is coming up. It's really pretty when nobody's around.
5: They're amazing. They're what they do with that.
4: Unreal.
5: With wet sand.
4: Yeah.
5: So when you're coming in the middle of the night, mm-hmm. do they have security guarding these things so people don't stomp them?
4: Yeah. Like this morning.
5: Because you know somebody would do that.
4: Yeah. They always have a state trooper detail there. And then, like I said, that stretch of Revere Beach Boulevard is closed now to traffic completely. They've got detours set up. So even this morning, you couldn't pass through. But like all the news trucks are up there. I'm sure we're going to see the live shot come up on every single one of the news stations. But they do have people there. So you can't just like walk out. And there's stanchions and everything. They're pretty well protected.
5: People urinating on the sand sculpture.
4: Well, because, you know, people are savages.
5: Yeah.
4: But there will be food trucks, vendors, live entertainment, fireworks tomorrow night. Very exciting stuff. Events run from 10 a.m. to 10 p.m. tonight and today and tomorrow, and then until 8 p.m. on Sunday. Organizers recommend taking the blue line because of heavy traffic and limited parking in the area. Good news. We kind of figured out one of the sources of the poop parasite.
5: Huh?
4: Shredded lettuce, supplied by Taylor Farms and served at some Taco Bell locations, has been linked to the regional cyclosporiasis outbreak.
5: Wow, Taco Bell taking the fall on this.
4: I mean,
2: they don't give you diarrhea as it is.
5: Oh,
4: it's
5: come
4: the running
5: on!
4: Joke already, and
5: come
4: then
5: on!
4: Just leaned into it.
5: That's real meat.
2: I love the bell.
4: I do too.
2: I haven't rang the bell in a long time.
4: Crunchwrap Supreme. Might be time. No lettuce. That's it.
5: I told you guys I had one bell experience. That was it.
2: That was all you needed.
4: Maybe it's time to get back on the horse.
5: I think I lost 3 pounds. Well, if I want to lose some weight.
4: Yeah,
2: nice taco. No, you play this like Taco Supreme.
5: Do they still have the chalupa?
4: Yes.
2: I don't know, do they?
4: I think so.
2: I don't know.
4: The naked chicken chalupa.
5: I'll get it with the lettuce.
4: Okay.
5: Just drop a couple pounds.
4: Get extra lettuce.
2: Hold the lettuce, please.
4: Never mind you sweating on the Peloton for 90 minutes. Just have a hard shell taco full of lettuce. Some sad news out of Plymouth. An 81-year-old pilot was killed yesterday after his small plane crashed into Curlew Pond in Miles Standish State Forest. Witnesses said they heard the engine sputtering before the plane went down and landed upside down in the water. The plane was about 70 feet offshore, and onlookers tried their best to get out there. They couldn't get the door open. They couldn't get the guy out of the plane. He sadly did not survive, and investigators are still working to figure out what the cause of that crash was. In Boston right now, 63 degrees. It was windows open weather last night for sleeping.
5: It did
4: was
5: you do
4: lovely
5: that?
4: Lovely for a little while, and then there was too much road noise, so I had to shut it.
5: Too many particulates.
4: Yeah.
5: I didn't do it.
2: Yeah, I didn't do it either.
4: Okay. Well, if you're of that proclivity.
5: I don't like to breathe air that I can see.
4: Fair. That's fair. It's going to be a sunny
2: life
4: day.
2: Lesson there. I like
4: yeah,
2: that.
4: Yeah, it is. Put that on a t-shirt. Sunny day, high of 84 on the way. I'm Danielle. That's your download.
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2: All right, we'll start off with some cool, nostalgic Celtics news. Real quick, Celtics legends Paul Pierce and Kevin Garnett have been selected by Doc Rivers as his enshrinement presenters for Doc's upcoming induction into the Naismith Basketball
5: That's
2: Hall
5: cool.
2: of Fame.
5: Wow. I like that. I like Doc.
2: Go Ray Allen.
4: Me too.
2: Why not all of the big three? Mm.
5: Yeah, what's the whole thing with
2: I mean,
5: Ray Allen?
2: I mean, find something negative in it, but like, it stood out quick.
5: There's like some irritation there. I don't know what it is.
2: You know who's not irritated? Peyton Tolley from the Red Sox got married.
4: Aww.
2: Got married during the All-Star break at Aria Trattoria in the North End. They got married at the restaurant and they ate there.
4: That's great.
5: Wait a second.
4: A little spot.
2: Sounds like something I would do.
4: Yeah, it does.
5: So how many people did they have as guests?
2: Not
5: can't
2: many.
5: Have a
4: not
5: lot.
4: Not huge, right?
2: I don't think. No, it couldn't have been. No.
5: No.
2: It's a small place.
4: Yeah.
5: Wow.
4: Intimate wedding.
2: There's no such thing as a big restaurant in the North End.
5: No.
2: So
5: but I saw the photos of him with the owner. He's got the tie undone.
4: Yeah.
2: Yeah.
5: It just looks like this palooka. It's like, all right, I'm going to drink now.
2: Yeah.
4: Yeah. I'm going to rip my collared shirt off on the dance floor while I'm bouncing and doing squats.
2: Yeah.
4: That's the look he had.
2: Shotgunning.
5: Taking the jacket off. Yep. I'm sweating through the shirt.
4: Yep.
2: We got other Sox news. They're booked to open next season on Thursday, March 25th in Seattle against the Mariners. The earliest date ever for MLB's traditional opening day. But will it happen?
5: If
2: it happens, yeah. There could be a work stoppage if the league and the Players Association can't come to terms on a new collective bargaining agreement. We got to get through this season first, though. The second half starts today at Fenway. Day-night doubleheader with the Rays. Game 1, 1:35 this afternoon with Jake Bennett on the Hill. Game 2, 7:10 tonight. No starter named yet. A Bruins announced their full 2026-2027 schedule and the retired Patrice Bergeron's number 37 on December 1st before the game against the Avalanche. It's going to hang right next to Zdeno Chara's number 33.
5: Love that. Round of applause. Danielle can do the applause because she's putting on the face.
4: Yep. Yeah, well, you know, we're going to put cameras in this room.
5: All right.
2: There are still waves being felt after Conor McGregor's loss to Max Holloway in UFC 329 last weekend. In case you didn't hear about it or you forgot, moments into the fight, McGregor injured his knee while attempting a kick, forcing his TKO loss. Afterwards, sports bettors cried foul. Whoever bet on this is pissed, and I can't really say I blame them. And they demanded an investigation and refunds on their wagers, and McGregor agrees.
4: Wow.
2: Yeah.
5: What?
2: He posted on Twitter that he's expecting results from a scan on his leg soon and asserted that the fight should be ruled a no contest after the fact and that all bets should be returned to those who placed it.
5: That will never happen.
2: Good luck
5: with
2: that.
5: That will never happen.
4: At the lunch.
2: Finally, hard to believe, but the World Cup is almost over, guys.
4: Aww.
2: Final match Sunday, 3 o'clock in the afternoon at MetLife Stadium, or as they're calling it, New Jersey Stadium. And prior to that, the players taking the pitch, the arena will be filled with music, guys. And none of it will be rock. Post Malone will headline the FIFA World Cup 2026 closing ceremony.
4: Posty!
2: Which starts at 1:30 in the afternoon.
5: He's good, though. He can play anything.
4: Yes.
2: True. At Sports, I'm Tyler. Oh, we got the rock for you. You ready for this? Motley Crue is taking over our Ticket to Rock summer for 2 straight weeks starting Monday with one grand prize winner meeting the crew backstage. 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
5: Well, it took the World Cup to get this done. It's not done yet. But now there's a lot of attention because a lot of people get ripped off on tickets for the World Cup at Boston Stadium.
4: Yes. Yeah. Tyler's favorite.
2: Yes, Gillette. Well, it's officially Gillette again. Can we, like, now say it legally again?
5: Well, when I talked about the World Cup, that's why I said Boston Stadium. Also, I knew it would set you off. So,
2: thank you.
5: The governor yesterday unveiled a proposal that would include price caps on ticket resales.
4: There you go.
5: Yes.
4: I like there this. There you go.
5: I like this a lot. Who doesn't like this?
4: Resellers.
5: That's it, exactly. They put out a statement.
2: The devil, Beelzebub.
5: We have to analyze what they said. I like how they're trying to talk their way around
4: it. Yeah, seriously.
5: I'll tell you about it next.

0: Boston's Classic Rock, 100.7 WZLX. The Chuck Nolan Morning Show with Danielle Murr and Tyler. We're going to talk about concert ticket prices here. But before we get to that, my very dear friend, William Shatner, 95 years young, is appearing this weekend at Chicago's Riot Fest. He's debuting tracks from his upcoming heavy metal album. So we are going to play that when it comes out.
1: Oh, God. 24 hours straight if we can.
0: Everybody's helped him out on this album, too. It's just full of stars.
1: Because I've gotten over the fact that he called me a shill on Twitter.
0: He did.
2: Yeah, he did.
0: He really didn't like you.
2: Are you making Carter come back from vacation for this?
1: I'm past it.
0: So he's appearing on Sunday, and he's already sent the organizers his rider. He's got a lot of stuff coming his way.
2: I love a good rider.
0: Just to get started here, the city is renaming a boat in his honor so he can captain a ship again.
2: Oh, a boat, you say?
0: He's going to sing Take Me Out to the Ball Game at a Cubs game.
2: All right.
1: Heavy metal style?
0: He has to.
1: All right.
0: Yeah. Mm. So let's see. He's got a DeLorean instead of a golf cart to transport him around. Backstage, he wants a dressing room called Shatner's Shag Shack.
2: Stop. What year is it?
1: Not clap for that.
0: He wants four feet of Polish sausage.
2: Who doesn't? Who doesn't, my friend?
0: He wants a Montreal Canadiens hockey sweater signed by John Stamos.
2: John Stamos?
0: Yeah.
2: All right.
0: He wants 8 pallets of... Is it Fayo? Is that the yogurt? The Greek yogurt?
2: Fayo.
1: Oh, Fayo, yeah.
2: Or Fayo.
0: 8 pallets of it, specifically not to be shared with the insane clown posse who are also on the bill.
2: Wait, are we mixing Faya and Faygo?
0: Oh, it's Faygo.
2: It's Faygo. That's the soda.
0: That
2: gives me PTSD from managing a Hot Topic. Next.
0: What flavor is that?
2: It's like Fanta.
0: Oh. He also wants 1 pair of white socks and 1 pair of underwear.
2: That's it. Okay.
0: An assortment of adoptable puppies from a reputable nonprofit shelter.
2: Thank you.
1: Okay. All right.
0: A bowl of sauerkraut ready to eat.
2: Got to keep that fermented gut stuff healthy.
0: And a bouquet of flowers in a vase.
2: Okay.
0: All right. That's
2: all
0: he wants.
2: Be mad if there's freesia.
1: You think this is like just being a 95-year-old guy and saying, screw it, let's just see what they'll do.
2: See what we can get away with.
0: Do you think they'll follow through?
1: Yes. Yeah, it's legal.
2: It's the rider, right?
1: It's a binding legal document. Yeah.
0: Will he actually partake in the bowl of sauerkraut and then go out and perform?
2: No. That's the thing that's going to see you going. Like, if you ever go for a meet and greet or you get into a dressing room after a show, that's one of the things that's like the plastic wrap has just been pulled across one corner and it's the liquid is starting to pool.
0: Yes.
2: Yep. Yeah, that's one of those.
1: Yeah. He's not touching that.
2: No.
1: He's not touching any of that. He's just doing it to make people do stuff.
2: Yeah.
1: Because he's 95.
0: He's 95.
1: He wants to have a laugh.
2: Might as well watch him on radio.
3: 0 hour.
0: I'm surprised he didn't reach out to me to introduce him in Chicago this weekend. I would have done it.
2: Would you have flown out?
0: Oh, yeah, would.
2: Yeah.
3: And I'm going to be high.
2: Oh.
0: Wait for it.
2: Not George and Gracie.
3: It's a kite by then.
0: There it is.
2: Okay.
0: So Massachusetts may soon try to tamp down the skyrocketing cost of tickets here. Yesterday, Governor Maura Healey unveiled a proposal to put price caps on ticket resales. This is big.
2: Yeah, it's huge. Because they're out of... Like, listen, if you want to make a little money on your tickets, cool. But some of these resale prices, you look at the map of the arena, and you're like, what are these numbers?
0: There's no ceiling on it.
2: No.
0: It's crazy. I remember when Springsteen played recently, at the last minute, Kelly and I were like, let's go. I said, I'll take a look.
2: Yeah, no.
0: Everything had a comma on it.
2: It sucks for the average fan that actually really wants to go see an act. Because the resellers can go in, the bots, all that stuff, and people with an F ton of money, it's like, oh yeah, sure, just buy the tickets.
0: Yeah.
2: But the average person who's like, man, it would be my dream to go see insert name of band or artist here, you get priced out.
0: Mm-hmm. Right, and it's your favorite band, so you've been sitting there waiting online for that time to tick.
2: You're in the queue.
0: You're in the queue.
2: Nine minutes and 37 seconds left.
0: Like you and Ashley yesterday trying to get a 12-foot skeleton. Yes. You'd be so disappointed. You'd get shut out.
2: Refresh.
0: And then
2: refresh.
0: Happen.
1: Yeah, I felt bad. My goddaughter wanted to go see Taylor Swift when, what was that, last summer?
2: Good luck.
0: Yeah.
1: And, she couldn't go.
0: No, you can't. It's
1: like her father wasn't going to pay $3,500 for tickets. Like,
0: but so many fathers did.
1: Yeah.
0: What are you doing? Don't do that for the princess. So Noah Kahan, who's just on a roll, the guy just had 4 sold-out shows at Fenway Park.
1: Crushing it.
2: I have to exclude him from my algorithm. It's just become too much.
0: It's everywhere.
2: It's everywhere.
0: He won $5,000 over at Encore,
2: Which and I then, love. Love that for him.
1: Yeah, I do. I love that.
0: And he hit a hole in one this week playing golf around.
2: You know
0: here.
2: What? Good. All the good energy is manifesting for him. I love
0: so
2: that.
0: So he put out a message of support for this.
4: I love my fans and I want to protect them however I can. Artists alone could not tackle the market manipulation of secondary resellers.
5: WBZ was contacted by multiple ticketing agencies, including one that represents both StubHub and SeatGeek. They support capping resale prices, but wrote, quote, disappointingly, the legislation only targets resale and does nothing to curtail Ticketmaster raising box office prices through dynamic and platinum pricing. That's how Ticketmaster takes advantage of fans.
0: See what they did
2: That's
0: there?
2: Also another BS thing is the dynamic pricing.
0: Of course it is.
2: If the ticket should cost what the ticket costs. It's like health insurance.
0: Right.
2: It's like covering an MRI. Like, if you don't have insurance, it costs this much. If you do have insurance, it costs $2,000. It's like, it's ridiculous.
0: Yep.
2: Just, it should cost what it costs.
0: But let's tackle one problem at a time.
2: Yes.
0: They're trying to totally deflect. Well, it's not us. It's them.
2: It's them.
0: Yes.
2: Yeah.
0: So under this proposal, concert tickets that sell for like $100 mm-hmm. could only be marked up by resellers to $110. And then fees would also be limited to 10% of that, which would be $11. So this would be $121.
2: Shocking.
0: And they'll still make their money.
2: They will.
0: The resellers.
2: Yeah. I mean, it might not be profitable enough for them to hold on to that inventory if you're only going to let them mark it up that much. Like, it might not be worth it. You know, if they're making thousands of dollars, okay, sure, we'll stick around in this.
0: Yeah.
2: But for whatever hoops they have to jump through to get these, maintain that inventory, possibly lose money on that inventory if they don't sell, it might be prohibitive.
0: Well, look how much money is involved in this. There used to be just a couple of resellers.
2: Yeah.
0: There are so many
2: so
0: now.
2: So many
1: oh,
2: now.
1: Yeah.
0: I mean, you Google looking up a show, like 30 of them show up.
2: Yeah.
0: And they all have tickets.
2: Then you got to worry about the fake ticket thing.
0: Yes.
2: You got to worry about spending all... Say you do get a resale ticket, and you spend hundreds and hundreds of dollars, and you're like, all right, you show up at the venue. Sorry, your ticket's not valid. You got to go to the box. What?
0: Imagine that. You get shut out after all of that.
2: I know so many people that's happened to.
0: That's been so crushing.
2: You get to Gillette, you get to the Garden, you park, you go to dinner, you walk up to the thing, they check your bag that's too small to carry anything, can't come in.
0: What do you do? You go bowling at that point.
2: Yeah. Wait, are you going to go buy another ticket at the box office? No.
1: And you
2: no.
1: wonder why we do the Ticket to Rock Summer.
2: Thank you, sir.
0: There it is.
2: Thank you.
0: So we get the freebies coming up at 7:10 for this weekend's Levitate Music and Arts Festival in Marsh, Vegas, featuring Alanis Morissette and many, many other bands as well.
2: Yes.
0: Tickets for both days coming up at 7:10.
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0: We have a story coming up of a guy who really loves Mountain Dew. Loves it so much. He spent 8 hours in a place you should never go, trying to get it back after he dropped it.
1: Does this mean I have to retell the story about when Mountain Dew put me in the hospital?
0: Yes. Okay. That's a great story.
2: Yes.
0: Tales of Mountain Dew. Coming up from ZLX.

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1: Good thing I didn't swear.
0: I'm shocked by that. Well, we were just talking. We were talking about fashion just moments ago.
1: Uh-huh.
0: When you look at the video of today's show on the ZLX Instagram later.
2: Yeah, you'll see that Danielle's Nana crocheted her shirt.
1: You've got a lovely set from The Gap, and I get a lot of compliments on this because you two have no style.
3: What are you wearing?
0: You've gone full Austin Powers.
1: It's just...
2: Yeah, and the bottom is the same.
0: You can see through it.
2: It's all... She's a crochet doll today.
1: Yeah.
0: You can see
1: through it. Called fashion, sweetie. Look it up.
0: Okay. Wow. All right. Mm-hmm. All right.
1: Okay.
2: I'm going to Google that. How big
1: is Mr. Italia
2: is
1: members only jacket over here.
0: He's in his hat with the Italian flag on it.
2: Yeah, baby.
0: He's talking fashion.
1: Let's go. Why don't you take your watch off and wind it a couple more times?
0: All right. Before things turn nasty here.
2: Here we go.
0: Tyler gave us this story before, a Mountain Dew story that I will never forget for the rest of my life.
2: Yeah.
0: And probably I will never drink another Mountain Dew after that.
2: Yeah, back in my 20s, my buddies and I, we used to live on Mountain Dew. There was always at least two 2-liter bottles in the refrigerator wherever we lived.
0: You're like my father-in-law. He doesn't drink water. He doesn't believe in it. Back then, it was soda for you.
2: In those days, it was just Mountain Dew or booze. That was it.
0: Mountain Dew's a heavy soda.
2: Yeah. In our 20s, we were stupid. That's what you did.
1: Yeah.
2: But like back when I used to work at Jam at 94.5, I used to do overnights.
1: Mm.
2: So... All day long, my stomach was killing me. I didn't know what was going on. And it got worse and worse as the day went on. I get to the radio station. I'm on the air at 2 o'clock in the morning. I can't even stand up straight. I'm doing the show bent over.
0: Racked with pain.
2: Just killing me. I get off the air at 6. I go right to the emergency room in Waltham. I get in the room, and the doctor starts asking me all these questions. And I'm like, you know, whatever, family history, this and that. And finally, he's getting ready to walk out, and he stops, and he turns back, and he goes, one more thing. Do you drink Mountain Dew?
0: Specifically.
2: Yeah. That was like direct, like brand and everything. Not soda. Mountain Dew. And I go, yeah. I go, all day, every day. And he goes, I'll be right back. He comes back in, slips on the glove.
0: Oh, boy.
2: Does the old... leaves, says, I'll be back in about 20 minutes. I said, okay. And for 20 minutes, I farted so loud and for so long...
1: Mm-hmm.
2: I could hear the nurses on the other side giggling.
1: Yeah.
2: And that was it. I was fine. It was all gas.
1: Amazing. You are full of hot air.
2: And that was it.
0: It was Mountain Dew gas.
2: I have not had a sip of it since. Mountain Dew's tough.
0: Yeah. Yeah, it is.
2: That's what

0: sudden, a head popped out of the toilet. And
1: there's detritus.
2: The video of this head popping up.
1: Oh, it's horrifying. Oh my God. It's the kind of thing that just sits with you where you're like, if you're someone who has any type of fear of something coming out of a toilet, don't watch this video.
2: Yeah. I'm one of those people.
1: Yes.
3: I'm a scat man.
1: Yeah. No.
0: All of a sudden, a head popped out of the toilet and he said, "I'm in here." Fire department came after that and tried to instruct the man to exit the toilet, and the man would not do it. They asked him why he went in, and he told them he was retrieving a Mountain Dew bottle.
4: Couldn't let it go, huh?
1: The firefighter saying it's your eviction notice, by the way, in the background. Amazing.
2: Oh.
0: But he dropped in from the night before, so that put him in inside of the tank for about 8 hours, if all of that was true. After it was cut open, the man was able to exit the toilet. Fire department did hook up water to their truck and gave him a free shower.
2: Wait a second.
1: Wait, with the fire hose, please?
2: Yes. And they all stood as far away as possible. And in the video, you can see the firefighters cutting this thing apart, and they're gagging.
1: Yeah.
2: And just,
1: they're like screaming at the guy.
2: They are so pissed
1: move
2: at
1: your,
2: this guy.
1: Move your arm forward.
2: Yes. Actually, I have a little bit
1: of
2: that.
1: Okay.
5: Hey, these screws are dead.
6: No, they aren't.
5: It's forward, dog.
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5: I'm not listening. Lean forward like you were before. Now you're just talking now.
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5: No, lean forward. Put your head through the hole.
2: Put your head through the hole.
1: I love this story for all the people that like to complain about firefighters sitting around at the firehouse all day. Oh, they don't do anything. Eh? You want to go do this call?
2: Oh, my God.
1: You want to go out on this call, guy?
4: Oh.
2: It's the dead of summer. It's hot as hell.
4: What does that thing smell like?
2: This thing has been boiling.
4: I have a question. Yes. A logistics question.
1: Okay. Yeah.
4: Well, first of all, I think we have to point out the fact that I heard the guy say that the bottle was there from the night before.
1: Yeah,
2: well,
1: he
2: went to retrieve it the night before. He spent eight hours in the tank.
4: Okay, okay.
2: Allegedly.
4: Okay. So how do you end up feet first inside?
1: He probably lowered himself in because he couldn't reach it, so he was digging around.
4: I'm just saying, if you're reaching with your arms, which means you're going head first.
2: Yeah.
4: Well, how are you the other way? How are you right side up?
1: Probably lowered himself in.
4: Did he think I have to get it that badly? Like, and I can't go head first. I'm going to go feet first and probably try and reach down. While I'm feet first in, is that how that's worked logistically?
2: All right.
4: Wrap your head around it. I can't.
2: I can't. Again, this was the World Cup. This is like 70,000 people. Most of them use this porta potty.
4: Oh,
2: and this guy has gone in.
4: None of this is lost on
2: for
4: me.
2: For 8 hours.
4: I'm going to gag just thinking about it.
2: And when the first guy came and knocked on the door, he said, "I'll give you 10 minutes. The guy didn't say anything.
4: No.
2: He didn't say, it's not like, help, get me out of here.
4: He's been there for 8 hours. Not, like, that wasn't your instinct? Like, somebody get me out of here. He was just like, nah, I'm good.
2: I have a sneaking suspicion he wanted to be in there.
1: I'm going to go ahead and say yes.
4: Do you think he enjoyed the smell like Danielle enjoys huffing dude wipes?
1: Yes, probably.
4: Is it the same thing?
2: It's not the same, no.
1: Travels around with a little jar, unscrews the lid.
2: I just don't see how physically you can do that because you'd be vomiting organs at that point.
1: Yeah. Gross.
4: Gives a whole new meaning to the song. I have friends in low places.
1: Yeah. Yes.
2: It's a cautionary tale. Remember we did for check-in? What would it take for you to reach into a porta potty? What would you take up? Most people said their phone.
1: Yep.
4: I think the new check-in has to be how long would you stay there?
1: Yeah.
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4: Well, our dear friend Megan Dahl did report this during the traffic update, but just worth mentioning again because it's thorough and it's a cluster F. An overheight Penske truck slammed into a railroad bridge on Soldiers Field Road early this morning near the BU Bridge. Video from the scene shows the top of the truck completely peeled off.
5: Yeah, that guy nailed it.
4: He must have been going pretty fast.
5: He went completely underneath it to the other side. Usually you see the can opener effect.
4: Yes.
5: But this guy went through.
4: He went root to tip. So the eastbound side of the road has been closed while crews work to remove the truck. Not immediately clear whether there are any injuries. This weekend, the Revere Beach International Sand Sculpting Festival kicks off. Starts today, runs through Sunday. There are massive works of sand art created by sculptors from around the world. It's a free festival. They'll have food trucks, vendors, live entertainment, and fireworks tomorrow night. Always a fun time. The events run from 10 a.m. to 10 p.m. today and tomorrow, and then until 8 p.m. on Sunday. Organizers do recommend you take the blue line because heavy traffic and limited parking are expected to be conditions you'll be dealing with.
5: Kowloon Tiki Bar is going to have a big, big weekend.
4: It's going to be popping off.
5: I saw one of the sand sculptures is a Kowloon sand sculpture.
4: I did not see that.
5: Yes, it's a tribute. Very
4: That's
5: nice.
4: Fantastic. Oh. I'm here for it.
5: I got to get to that place.
4: You
5: Looks
4: do.
5: So awesome.
4: I'll send Bobby.
5: Are you going to make
4: text.
5: A call?
4: Yeah. Right. I heard from Andy the other day. Give me Bobby's number. We'll reach out. Got different brothers in charge of different places.
5: All right.
4: Okay.
5: And we'll invite everybody to come with us.
4: Hey. Kick that door right open. You know what they're not worrying about, though, at the Tiki Bar, because they're smart? Shredded lettuce that's supplied by Taylor Farms. That has been pinpointed as one of the sources of the cyclosporiasis outbreak, specifically shredded lettuce that was delivered to Taco Bell location.
5: Taco Bell!
2: Get a Taco Bell.
5: Yes.
4: At least 400 cases across Michigan, Ohio, Kentucky, and West Virginia may be connected, although nearly 7,000 illnesses nationwide are confirmed or under investigation.
5: Again, just a review, it can last several weeks, and symptoms are...
4: watery, explosive diarrhea, and that's really the one you need to be concerned about.
5: That's the trifecta.
2: Other diarrhea that's also watery and explosive.
4: Yes. Taco Bell says it has removed the potentially affected lettuce from its supply chain and is replacing it at select restaurants. Parasite, of course, can cause severe symptoms.
5: You know what they should do to make this up to people?
4: What?
5: Give away that Charmin big roll.
4: Yes.
5: With every purchase of a chalupa.
4: What a branding tie-in that is. If you want to risk lettuce, you could win all this toilet paper.
6: Yo quiero Taco Bell.
4: That seems like back in the day when before legal stepped in, because there were deaths, sadly, when we used to do like the water drinking contests.
5: Yes.
4: In you know, for giveaways and things like that.
5: Who
4: It'd be
5: can
4: like,
5: hold it?
4: Yeah. Who's gonna eat this pile of lettuce and you could go home with a lifetime supply of toilet paper? Just get a little cyclospora with it. Fire officials say a lithium-ion battery inside a hoverboard started a house fire in Wrentham yesterday afternoon. That fire broke out on the second floor of a home near Lake Archer. Two people and a dog were able to escape safely. No firefighters were hurt. Six people in total lived at that home.
5: That means the kid was charging in his bedroom.
4: Yeah, under a pile of clothes.
5: Yes.
4: Yeah.
5: That's right.
4: Yeah.
5: On the bed. Clothes on top of
4: it. Yeah, fire marshal comes in. Oh, there's a burn mark right there. That seems to be the origin of the fire.
5: Yes. Careful with that stuff.
4: Yes, you got to be very, very, very careful. An 81-year-old pilot was killed yesterday after his small plane crashed into a pond in Miles Standish State Forest in Plymouth. Witnesses say they heard the engine sputtering before the plane went down and landed upside down in the water. Plane was about 70 feet offshore, and I got to give credit to everybody who was in the area. They got into canoes. They got into kayaks.
5: The videos
4: were
5: amazing.
4: They were trying to get this guy out.
5: They're kayaking as hard as they can to get out there.
4: Yeah, to get out there.
5: And flip the plane over. It was upside down.
4: Yep. So they couldn't get the door open. Unfortunately, they couldn't get the pilot out. Pilot was taken to the hospital, pronounced dead later. There's an 81-year-old man from Kingston, if I remember correctly. And investigators are still working to determine what exactly caused that crash. General Mills is recalling nearly 736,000 frozen Pillsbury Hard and Kaiser rolls because they may contain pieces of glass.
5: Glass.
4: Probably crunching on it. You're like, is that a sesame? Oh, it's right up into your gums. She's bleeding a little bit. Metallic.
5: How does that happen? Is somebody in the assembly line drinking a Corona and it falls in?
4: Yeah, it's like no glass by the pool.
2: How does that happen?
4: Yeah. The dough was distributed in bulk to restaurants, bakeries, and other food service businesses across 19 states, so it was not sold directly to most shoppers. Businesses are being told not to serve the recalled rolls. again. One of these rolls could contain glass, and if you find the one, you could win a supply of toilet paper.
5: Roll roulette.
4: Oh, there you go. 66 degrees in Boston right now. We'll see a high of 84 on the way. Going to be beautiful, sunny day. And then we get a little bit of rain moving in over the weekend, but nothing to really worry too much about. I'm Danielle. That's your download.
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2: How much do we love Doc Rivers? Remember Doc?
4: Yes.
5: We all love Doc Rivers.
2: Help us get Banner 17.
5: Mm-hmm. And he loved his time here, too.
4: He did. Yep.
2: Well, he's a legend, and he's going into the Basketball Hall of Fame.
5: As
2: his enshrinement presenters will be two of the big three, Paul Pierce and Kevin Garnett.
4: Oh.
2: We don't know about why Ray Allen's not there.
4: Right, well.
5: What is the chill between these guys?
2: Don't know.
4: There's no chill.
2: Don't know.
4: That's what I did there.
2: But congrats to Doc.
5: Turned it around.
2: Yeah. And congrats to Peyton Tolley from the Red Sox. Got married in the North End at Aria Trattoria.
5: On the All-Star break.
2: At a restaurant.
5: At
2: a restaurant in the North End.
5: They saved so much money Knights of Columbus
2: Genius.
5: Hall.
2: Genius. He didn't have to get a balloon arc.
5: He didn't have to go to Costco and get the booze.
4: Oh. No. Trader Joe's, get the flowers.
5: Yeah.
4: Although I do love a VFW wedding. I do love a VFW wedding. I got to tell you.
2: Oh, dude.
5: Actually, I do too.
4: I do.
5: I haven't been to one in a while.
4: Usually you get the chafing dishes with the trays, and it's like you get maybe like the chicken broccoli ziti. Really good stuff.
2: As someone who used to DJ weddings back in the day in my 20s.
4: Yes.
2: I mean, you know, we did weddings at like the mansions in Newport, which were stiff and boring.
4: Yeah.
2: And then we did the VFW ones,
4: the Knights of
2: Columbus.
5: Yes.
2: And they would literally have like a balloon arc.
4: Yeah.
2: And they would get married under the balloon arc. And you had paper plates, plastic forks and knives, plastic champagne flutes. And those people partied their asses off.
5: You walk in with an envelope stuffed with cash, you present it to the bride, and you say, "May it be a masculine child."
2: Exactly. Those are great weddings.
4: That's one of those places where you do have to have someone guarding the card box.
5: Yes.
9: I can't believe this prejudice against that.
2: And we know where Peyton Tolley will be on Thursday, March 25th, along with the rest of the Red Sox. They're booked to open next season in Seattle on that day against the Mariners. This is the earliest date ever for Major League Baseball's traditional opening day. Why don't we just start playing in January at this point?
5: What is it? Because climate change? What?
2: I don't know. But that's if they even play. There could be a work stoppage. If the MLB and the Players Association don't come to an agreement with this new CBA, they're not even going to play. We got to get through the second half of this season first. All right, so let's get there. The second half starts today at Fenway. Day-night doubleheader with the Rays. Game 1, 135 with Jake Bennett on the hill.
5: I'd love to go to that.
2: Today?
5: Can you make a call? You're the sports director.
2: Hold on, let me get on the line.
5: What a day to be there.
2: I'm going
5: to
2: call Butch Stern from Boston 25.
4: Butchie! I miss Butchie. I love Butch.
2: He'll hook me up.
4: He's a good egg.
2: Game 2 at 7:10, no starter name yet. Bruins announced their full 2026-2027 schedule, and they're going to retire Patrice Bergeron's number 37 on December 1st.
4: Yes. Here we
2: go. Bergie! Before the game against the Avalanche, and it's going to hang right next to number 33, Big Z.
4: There you go, Big
2: Z. I'd like that.
5: That's awesome.
2: Pretty cool. Hey, you want to talk about the thrill of victory and the agony of defeat? Dig this story.
4: Professional
2: poker player Jared Greiner has come forward with a claim that he was tied up and robbed in the Airbnb he was renting, and the robbers got away with the cash he had just won in the World Series of Poker.
4: Uh-huh.
5: I thought there was just like prop money. They actually give you a bag of cash and let you leave?
2: Guess so. It's funny. I got to find out for sure.
4: Call off the tail.
2: I know a lot of guys that have played in the World Series of Poker in these events.
4: Of course you do.
2: Anyway, police in Vegas issued a statement where Greiner alleged that the door in the rental unit was locked, but when he entered, he found two men waiting for him when they, quote, hog-tied him with duct tape.
5: Hog-tied.
4: All right.
2: After allegedly being threatened with death, Greiner told the thieves that a backpack containing the cash was in his car. It reportedly took him 15 minutes to free himself before he could call the cops. The total amount of cash stolen wasn't revealed, but World Series of Poker records show his winnings exceeded 57 grand. You could buy a lot of meth with 57 grand.
10: You can either have the money and the hammer, or you can walk out of here. You can't have both.
5: OJ's not around anymore, though.
2: Hey, it could be his associates that did this.
4: That's true.
2: You never know. All right, that's sports. I'm Tyler. Next week, the Ticket to Rock Summer. And the week after that, by the way, in the next 2 weeks, all Motley Crue and one grand prize winner gets a meet and greet with the band after the show. It starts 7:10 and 8:10 Monday morning right here on the Chuck Nolan Morning Show.
5: This weekend, Alanis Morissette and like 30 other bands playing the Levitate Music and Arts Festival in Marsh, Vegas. We have a pair of two-day passes.
2: Let's go.
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5: 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Mike Pelosi has come up with something to challenge all of us.
4: Oh, all right. Ooh. I see.
11: Well, continuing the nautical theme for this past few weeks, we'll do the port and starboard challenge this morning.
5: Port and starboard. So it's the front and the back of the boat.
11: No, it's the left-hand side, what? Depending on... It's the
2: You land lover.
11: Lubber. Lubber!
5: Stem to stern. Roof to tip.
4: It's a real story arc. Yeah.
11: Anyway, since you're going to hear one artist,
2: okay,
11: two songs, one in the left channel, one in the right. You got to tell me what two songs they are and the artist.
5: Wow.
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11: Yes.
4: Mm-hmm.
2: Just throwing that out there.
11: That's Don't a good put on idea. Headphones while driving, though.
2: I mean, yeah, definitely.
11: Just turn it up.
2: Yep.
5: All right. This is the kind of thing that's going to drive Danielle nuts.
11: Absolutely. She's going to have to leave the room.
4: Yep.
11: But that's a little gift from me to her.
5: 877-617-1007. 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
12: Oh, we are loaded up here on a Friday, my friends. 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
5: We've got the Woodstock of Marshfield this weekend. The Levitate Music and Arts Festival is happening. Alanis Morissette is there. 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Up for grabs here, 877-617-100.7 for the Classic Rock Challenge today. Nicole from Brockton is going to be our first contestant. Congratulations, Nicole. The first step is already yours.
29: Okay.
5: You ready? Take a deep breath.
29: Yeah.
5: Pelosi.
29: What do I
5: do? Well, Pelosi, in honor of the Tall Ships,
11: yes,
5: which just left yesterday,
11: yes,
5: had a great 5 days here in Boston. Millions of people. We're going nautical today. Mr. Pelosi.
11: Support Starboard Challenge. So you're going to hear two songs, one artist. I need to know the artist and the two songs. Very simple.
5: So you hear one song on the port side.
11: One song on the starboard side. Mm-hmm.
5: Yes.
2: Left ear, right ear, for those who don't know which starboard and port side.
5: Thank you, Tyler.
11: Land lovers like Tyler.
5: Tell us about a bacon, lettuce, and tomato sandwich.
4: Yes.
2: You call me a land lover? I'm the one that lives on the water, not you.
11: You don't live on the water. You live adjacent
4: you're
11: to the water.
4: You're water adjacent.
2: I'm right in the harbor, baby.
4: No, you're not.
5: You never actually go to the water. Harbor. You can see the water, but you never actually touch
11: I'm
5: it.
11: I'm going to give you a full tea parting and throw you right in.
2: This is the guy who lives in the woods of New Hampshire.
5: Here we go.
4: With a catio.
5: The Port and Starboard Challenge. We need the artist and the titles of the two songs.

0: Nicole.
1: Well, I know that song.
0: I know that you know that song.
2: There's two songs there, Nicole.
1: Oh, that was two different songs?
2: Yeah, sorry.
0: There's one on the port side and one on the starboard side. Tyler, what is it again?
2: It's left ear and right ear. One song is in your left ear. The other song is in your right ear.
3: Starboard ear.
2: They're both by the same artist. Yeah. You have to guess the title of both songs with the artist.
3: Somebody's screaming in their car right now. Oh, yeah. Not because they know it, because it's really annoying.
0: Were you guys listening to ZLX about 7:17 and they're playing two songs at the same time? What a dope that Nolan is.
2: All right.
4: I'll tell you, as an ADHD person that has trouble concentrating on things, listening to this with headphones in is very satisfying.
3: Isn't
4: because
3: it?
4: I can distinctly hear both tracks.
3: That's right. It scratches the itch.
4: Yeah,
0: because these songs are not busy with a lot of instrumentation.
3: Correct.
2: You like, yeah, okay. Yeah.
3: It's bluesy.
0: Nicole, we're making it sound like you should get this.
1: I know. You got to give me a hint. I know, I know it.
0: Do you know the band?
3: I got the hint. Hang on, I got the hint.
1: Oh!
0: Oh! Nicole. Jettisoned.
2: Sorry.
0: Just what like that.
2: Sorry,
0: all right, I'm going to play it again.
3: Come on, you got to know this.
0: I'll give you a hint. They're very dear friends of mine.
3: Yeah, okay.
0: And I consider them workmates.
3: Colleagues?
0: Yeah. Okay. Chris in the car, good morning.
5: Hi, how are you?
0: Good, how you doing?
5: Not bad.
0: What do you think, Chris?
5: I think it's Aerosmith, Mamakin, and same old song and dance.
2: Look at Chris. Too easy.
0: Here's how I would do percussion on this.
2: You mean play the tambourine?
5: The right
2: mix?
5: Side of my brain was working this morning.
0: Attaboy, Chris. Attaboy. Well, you got a weekend ahead of us. You have a pair of two-day passes for the Levitate Music and Arts Festival in Marshfield. Congratulations!
5: Awesome. Thank you very much.
0: You're very welcome, Chris.
2: By the way, everybody that just whiffed, I got your last pair of Levitate tickets at 12:10. Oh. I'm filling it for Carter.
4: Whiffed.
0: That's right. You have another long day ahead of you.
2: Yeah, that's great.
0: That's
4: on
0: awesome.
4: A Friday, too.
2: Okay, awesome.
0: That's the best day.
4: You just don't want to go home.
0: We have Am I the A-Hole coming up fast from ZLX.

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2: Am I the a-hole?
4: 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I'm surrounded by ass.
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5: You know, I think all of us working together as a team this week done a lot of good work helping people out.
6: Yes.
5: And you know what? 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
6: Yes.
5: Not just fun and games and hearing Tyler's Mountain Dew story. We want to help people out.
7: Best farting I ever did in my life.
5: In case you missed it. That's why we have Am I the A-Hole? We have a situation here where somebody is troubled. They did something that they think about afterwards, like, oh, should I have done that? Is that okay? That's where you come in. 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
6: This seems like a case of you can't always get what you want. Grace in Derry, New Hampshire sent us an email. She says, my boyfriend and I were going to the Cape for the 4th with my parents. And we decided to drive down late at night on Thursday so we wouldn't hit as much traffic. We live in New Hampshire, so obviously it's a bit of a haul. We stopped at a well-known coffee place to grab coffee for everybody. My parents, my brother, my boyfriend, and me. It was about 7:30 p.m. The store was open till 10. I got a couple of large regulars, and then I asked for decaf for my dad because he has a heart condition and he can't drink regular coffee. The employee told me that they were out of decaf. So I said, no problem. I don't mind waiting while you make a fresh pot.
5: Oh.
6: And he said, I'm not making a whole pot of decaf just for you. Oh. It's late. We'll never sell it, and we're going to have to throw the rest away. I pointed out that they were still open for more than 2 hours, and I asked him to please make the coffee. He crossed his arms and stared at me and then eventually made it while clearly annoyed. I get that they might not sell more of it, but that's not my problem. As a customer, I should be able to order what I want. So was I being an a-hole for expecting this kid to make more decaf while the store was still open? I see both sides of this.
5: I do too.
6: As a consumer and as someone who has worked in, you know, the food industry.
5: Yeah, but what does this kid care?
6: Right.
5: I mean, it's not his place, I assume.
6: Maybe it's the effort. The effort of having to open the grinds and put the thing.
5: It's 7:30. There's not a lot of people coming into a coffee place that time of night.
6: You get those two glazed donuts that are barely hanging on.
5: He's looking at the clock. It's like, I can't wait to get home, play video games.
6: Are they going
5: to
6: cut me early?
7: Yeah. He's bored out of his mind.
6: Yeah.
7: Lazy as F.
5: I got to make a pot of coffee now?
7: Doesn't feel like making a pot of coffee when you're
5: kidding
7: work
5: me?
7: Donks or Starbucks or wherever he is.
6: He's the kid that, out of spite, fills the napkin holders too tight. So when you go to pull them out, they all rip.
7: Yeah.
5: Yes. So you got to grab 18 of them. Man, already, they have to be stressed because they're traveling with the parents.
6: Yeah. All right? And you're driving at night. So
5: and you're driving at night.
6: Well, 7:30. Still light, but not great by the time you get to the Cape.
5: And I'm sure mom is backseat driving, okay?
6: Do you see? What? Mom, I see him.
5: He's going so fast.
6: I have to accelerate. I'm on an on-ramp getting on a 95.
5: There's a lot of agita here. There's a lot of agita.
6: Yeah. Very stressful.
5: So I can understand, like, hey, can you just make the coffee?
6: Can you just
5: do that, please?
6: GD cup of decaf.
5: I got to get back in the car. I got to hear about the fact that I couldn't get a decaf for the old man.
6: I know this isn't decaf. I know they gave me regular. I can taste it. It's not the one with the orange top. I know it's not.
5: At that point, do you just slip the old man the high test? Just say, yeah, it's a decaf.
6: You know, if it were a preference thing, sure. But where he's got a heart condition, I'm going to err on the side of caution and say no.
5: All right.
6: Okay.
5: All right.
6: I'm not trying to kill anybody, Chuck.
5: I don't think it's an a-hole move. I think they should make the coffee.
6: It's not like,
5: I don't know how far I would push it, though.
6: It's not like you're asking him to put on a whole rotisserie chicken that's going to get thrown out. Like, you... Normally, I would, from looking at it from the other side, from the food service perspective, I get not wanting to do it because you're not going to sell it. Now you got to wash this pot. You got to go through the whole thing. However, it's a pretty, you see how many times they screw up a coffee order and then they dump it right out.
5: Oh, yeah.
6: So the wasting element of it, I think, is kind of a BS argument by this kid. I think he just doesn't want to do it. So I don't think she's the a-hole for asking for it.
5: Exactly.
6: Tyler? And it's not 5 minutes before closing. It's 2.5 hours. So...
7: I'm not there yet. I got to keep this steak on the grill. I got to let it cook a little bit.
6: All right. Don't flip it too many times.
7: Yeah.
5: It's sizzling?
7: It's like Danielle said, I see both sides.
5: It's okay.
7: But the woman seems
8: don't
7: overcook like,
8: it. Don't overcook it. It's no good.
6: Yeah.
7: She seems a little bitchy to me.
5: Oh!
6: Oh! All right.
5: Oh!
6: Okay.
7: Like, make it anyway. Yeah.
5: Did she go full Karen, though?
6: It sounded like she was pleasant about it. I said, no problem. I'll wait while you make another pot.
7: That's because she wrote the email.
6: Fair.
7: That's where I'm going. I'm thinking we might have a Karen moment. I got to think about it during ACDC.
6: All right.
5: Dad in the backseat wearing an adult diaper.

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1: Coffee chaos. We heard from Grace and Derry traveling to the Cape with her parents. Decide beat the traffic. We'll go down Thursday night.
2: Yeah, okay? Sure, for the 4th.
1: So they stop at a well-known coffee establishment at 7:30 p.m. Keep in mind, it's open until 10. Mm-hmm. And she orders some, you know, something Danielle would like a blueberry compote iced latte for her and her mom.
2: That's only at a real specialty coffee shop that I would order something like that. You see what
1: that's not coffee.
2: You see what my daily driver is, right? Medium cold brew, 2 cream, 2 mocha from Dunkin'. I get the same thing every damn day.
1: Yeah, but you think about all these other ones. You were talking about it earlier. Some blueberry coffee or something. It's a dessert. It's not a coffee. Okay?
2: And a donut's just cake for breakfast. What's your point?
1: It's not the same thing.
2: Yeah, okay.
1: So she orders her foo-foo coffee drinks. And then for her father-in-law, who has a heart condition.
2: Her dad
1: wants to get a decaf.
2: Yeah, but can't have the caffeine.
1: They're out.
2: I'll be up all night.
1: So the kid working there's like, I can't make a fresh pot. I'm going to end up throwing the rest of it out. That's wasteful. I can't do that. Got a standoff going on.
2: Mm-hmm.
1: Grace is like, can you just please make the coffee, get it done? Got my dad back here with the bad heart, the bad ticker. Just wants a little coffee.
2: Yeah.
1: Kid reluctantly does it the whole time. He's muttering.
3: Let me tell you, listen, customer's always an asshole.
2: Yes, right. Thank you, Ben Affleck. And Mallrats.
1: So is Grace an a-hole for trying to get them to make coffee for her dad with the heart condition? Tyler has not weighed in on this.
2: Yeah.
4: Yeah, I'm going she's the a-hole.
1: She is?
4: Yeah, because I think there's more to the story that she didn't tell us. I bet she went full Karen on this guy.
2: Really?
3: Karen!
1: Just out of full frustration and traveling all the way from Derry down to the Cape.
4: And let's be honest. If you're drinking decaffeinated coffee, what's the point? It's just Karen? For the taste of it. That's all you're drinking it for.
2: Well, some people do drink it for that. Like, I don't get coffee for the caffeine. Well, I do it for the ritual.
1: And some people have to for health conditions like him. He's got a heart condition.
4: Look,
1: like someday a doctor's going to say, tell her, I'm really sorry, but you can't drink anymore.
2: It's called hypertension, my friend.
4: No, I'll go to the grave with a coffee.
1: you can't drink anymore. It's not good for you.
4: I get that this dude...
2: Huh? How soon?
4: Stop it. I get that this dude is lazy. Totally understand that. And he's an a-hole in a completely different way. But I feel like there's a Karen part of the story that we're not aware of right now. And that's why I'm giving the a-hole gold medal to her.
1: So you think she should have just said, okay, I'll just take one of those chocolate milks instead. He'll be happy with
4: that. Just move on. That's another thing, too. Like, it's just a coffee. Move on. Like, you just sit there and argue with somebody.
1: Let it go.
4: Just let it go.
1: 877-617-100.7. Call or text or leave us a talk back on that free iHeartRadio app. Luke in the truck. How you doing, Luke?
5: Doing great. How are you guys? I really love your show. Even crazy Tyler, who's wrong on this one.
2: Yes, I love it.
4: Prove me wrong, Luke.
1: What do you think?
5: Well, my friends, I happen to be in construction, and I'm rather on the older side of 50, so we take our coffee very seriously. If Dad wants a decaf and you're open, make the guy a decaf. That's what your job is.
1: Yes.
2: Yeah.
5: Our world accepts, like, attendance and tolerance and, oh, you came in, thanks, kitty. It's crazy. But the worker's the a-hole. The daughter's just trying to save her dad. I mean, come on. Mm. And I know the kid didn't know this, but at the end of the day, you woke up to make coffee. Make the coffee.
1: Make the coffee.
2: All right. Make for the coffee.
4: Sake. You're in construction, Luke?
5: Yes, we are. Yep. We take our coffee super seriously.
1: Seriously.
5: Do not bring us the wrong coffee. We will go.
4: So, all right, I get what you're saying, but what if at the last minute, say a couple hours before everybody's about to go home, the owners of the house you're building say, hey, could you throw a back deck on there for me before you leave?
2: That's not
1: analogies.
2: Even close to the same thing, Artemis 3.
4: Yes.
1: Building a deck compared to making a pot of coffee.
4: It's your job. You're supposed to do it if they ask.
2: Oh, my God. That's
5: you're
2: not
5: cute, Tyler. We do everything on the plan.
4: Well, they don't.
1: His plan is to make coffee.
5: I'll do it. Right.
1: Luke, let me ask you, how do you take your coffee?
5: I am a milk only because I am sweet enough.
2: Aww,
1: see that?
2: See? I like that.
1: So I asked you that because I just want you. I just want to know what you think of Danielle's blueberry compote iced latte drinks that she gets.
2: I didn't get it, though. I was just looking at it.
1: But you would.
5: No, I think, again, people got to get what they... Sometimes what I do, if it's complicated, people will text me their order, and it's not manly, but I would order that coffee for her.
2: Thank you. See?
1: He would take
2: I
1: care
2: work
1: of
2: with Neanderthal. Luke
1: is a gentleman.
2: Luke, he is.
1: All right? He would get coffee for Dad.
2: Must be the name.
6: You understand what we're involved in here.
2: Mm-hmm.
7: Morning, everyone.
2: Morning.
1: Jim from Brockton. Good morning.
7: Good morning.
4: Jimmy!
1: What do you think, Jim?
7: No, she's not the Karen.
1: Just
7: because
1: make the coffee.
7: Service is service. And Tyler, construction is way different.
4: Nice.
7: And yes, I would go out of my way to say, yeah, okay, it'll be done tomorrow. We'll be on it tomorrow.
2: Mm.
7: It would be what he wanted at when I can get to it. He can get to that decaf coffee. He can make it.
1: He can make it. Jim says he can make it. Thanks for throwing out that construction analogy, too. I really appreciate that.
4: It's his job. You got to do it. I don't want to do it. We're closing in a few hours.
1: Rich from Boston. Do you think Grace went too far making this kid make another pot of coffee?
8: Yeah. Well, the thing about decaf that people don't realize sometimes is there's decaf that has less caffeine and low caffeine. Most decaf have a pinch of have a pinch of caffeine.
2: Mm-hmm.
6: Karen.
8: So, like me personally, I don't drink coffee for the caffeine. I don't drink it for the taste. I drink it when I need a little pick me up, and it's a little boost. If I have too much, I'm ramped up and I can't go to sleep that night.
1: He's wired.
4: Rich, yeah. we love you, buddy. But what does this have to do with this? This woman wanted a decaf.
8: You didn't understand.
4: And went full Karen on this guy.
6: Karen?
2: You're alleging that she did.
4: I get what she's not going to tell you if she went full Karen. She's not going to say that.
1: She told the story.
4: If the guy put his foot down and said, I'm not making you coffee, there's got to be a reason why.
8: Not disagreeing. I don't know what was in this guy's head, but I'm just saying, you know, people don't realize there's a little caffeine in decaf, and basically you're asking for a coffee. Just because, you know, people get, judged by ordering decaf like you're just ordering it for the taste. And that's not the case for a lot of people, including me.
1: All right, that's good to know.
2: Yeah.
1: Rich giving us the scoop on the coffee.
2: Yeah. Kevin writes in, he says, they both sound like entitled a-holes, but in this case, the customer is always right. You should have sucked it up and made a fresh pot, especially for somebody with a medical condition. Also, Danielle, I'm seeing the elevators tonight. Do you want me to say hi to them for you?
1: No.
2: Kevin, maybe you should say hi to them for Chuck.
1: No, that's okay.
2: Say hi to them for
1: Enjoy
2: Chuck.
1: The show, please.
6: Oh, yes. Sorry!
2: Annette checks in, and she is yelling in all caps, you have one job to do, make the freaking coffee.
1: Yeah. You still got another 2.5 hours to go before you close the shop. Make the coffee.
2: 508 Texter does make a very good point. I bet this isn't about making the coffee. I bet it's about cleaning the pot afterwards. So, yes.
4: You going to ignore that 978 text?
2: I'm bouncing around, guy. Which one? Are they saying? All right, hold on. 978 text. I'm an idiot. I'm with Tyler.
4: No, she didn't. That person did not start with I'm an idiot. It just said, I'm with Tyler, and that'll continue.
2: Karens don't think they're wrong. Many have gotten entitled. There's definitely more to this story.
6: Karen!
1: You have aging parents traveling away from the house for the first time in months.
2: At night.
1: Okay? The only thing they look forward to is the doctor's appointment that they have in 6.5 months. They're going to the Cape. Everything about this is stressful. They're going to stop for coffee. She just wants to get a coffee for the old man. Keep him happy. Keep him quiet.
4: Stressful?
1: Yes.
4: They're sitting in the back listening to music, doing nothing.
6: Karen?
1: They're questioning every life choice she's ever made.
2: Everything. Ever.
4: Yes, please. Fortunately, you're singing my song right
1: Why
4: now.
1: Did you marry him? We never liked him.
6: I'll just settle down.
2: 978 checks, the employee is a lazy a-hole. No coffee shop workers care one bit about waste. Make the damn coffee.
1: That's right. He doesn't care.
2: He doesn't care.
1: What an excuse.
2: He doesn't want to do it.
1: Come on.
2: 774 checks, the worker and Tyler are the a-holes. It's not the kid's coffee, and it's not coming out of your pocket. Oh. Do your job.
1: All right. I think we can end on that one. On a high note.
4: No, I don't think we should keep going.
1: All right. Let's keep going. 877-617-100.7. 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So what do you think of Grace traveling with the parents? The old man just wants a decaf.
6: Karen!
1: That's all.
4: That's all.
1: Make the coffee or just not make a big deal out of it.
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2: All right, here's the situation. Grace is from Derry, New Hampshire.
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4: All right. Good to know. Good to know. We're going to Ohio, or what's happening?
2: So she's from Derry, New Hampshire.
4: Yes.
2: And she's going to the Cape with her parents. She's taking them to the Cape. First trip they've had since they honeymooned in the Catskills back in the 70s. So it's a big deal. So
4: did they have dinner at Jimmy McCoy's?
2: They were at the Chop House.
4: Chop House!
2: So they're leaving Thursday night to beat the traffic. It's a long drive down there. Stop at a well-known coffee place about 7:30. It's open until 10 o'clock.
4: Yep.
2: Let's just get some coffee. Her dad's like, I need something.
4: I need something.
2: My sciatica is acting. All right, I'm going to stop. We'll get some coffee.
4: I got to get out and stretch.
2: Yes. So she gets some regular cups of Joe for her mom, mm-hmm. but her dad needs decaf.
4: Yeah, he's got the heart thing.
2: He's got the ticker problem. The guy's got three stents in there. Yeah. He can't have the full test. So she goes in. There's no decaf. She asks the kid, can you make a pot of decaf for my dad out here? Pushes back. You know, he won't make eye contact. He's giving her a hard time. He goes back and forth. The kid's like, all right. He makes it. Begrudgingly.
4: It's bitter because of his attitude.
2: Maybe he spit in it. We don't know.
4: Probably just gave her the Gen Z stare.
5: Yeah, it was probably a Karen moment, let's be honest.
4: He's just really stuck on this.
2: You really are.
5: Yeah, I think so.
2: She's trying to take care of her dad.
5: I think this is more than the story we don't know about. She wrote the email.
2: Is Grace the a-hole is the question here. Tyler apparently feels like she is.
5: Yeah.
2: But let's see what Tracy from Marshfield thinks. Tracy has been working in the coffee industry. Mm-hmm. We have a professional here.
4: Pro.
2: Tracy, what is your angle on this?
6: Good morning. First, I just want to say I start my morning with you guys every day, and you put a smile on

0: my face.
1: Thank you, Trace.
0: Yeah, so I work at a very iconic coffee shop in Green Harbor, Mass, called the Coffee Shack. I've been there for over 30 years. Hmm. You make the coffee. Just make the coffee. Even if you don't want to do it, you just use it up. You can use it. You can add it to the regular. No one's going to know. You can make iced coffee with it. Just make the coffee.
2: Wow.
3: Just make the coffee. Yeah.
0: Make the coffee. It's no big deal.
3: So if it was 7:30 and Grace came into your place, would you even say anything like, I can't do that? You would just make it.
0: I would say 100%. I'll make that coffee for you. It's just going to be a few minutes.
1: Tracy, what if she goes full Karen on you?
3: Why would she? She's making the coffee.
1: Just saying. Sometimes Karens go Karen. She?
0: Yeah. Well, Karen can be Karen. I'm still going to sell the coffee. I'm going to take her money.
4: There you go. Right. See?
3: There it is.
1: Okay. No, hey, look, I love the attitude.
0: There you go.
3: Thank you, Tracy. There you go. That's a professional right there.
1: Yes, it is.
3: All right, let's grab some of these talkbacks that have been coming in.
5: What do people think most iced coffees are at coffee shops? Mm-hmm. 90% of the time, they are leftover coffee from the day before.
4: That's correct.
5: So it wouldn't have gone to waste. Shop worker was definitely the a-hole.
3: Is it really from the day before they put it in the fridge?
4: Yeah, they did get the big rectangular things that slide in with the spigot.
1: Yeah,
4: covered in the plastic. They just dumped the old coffee in there.
1: See, this is why I buy it in the store now and bring it home.
3: Oh, come on.
6: Okay, kid, you got 2 hours to go. I understand you don't want to make a full pot. Is it that hard to make half a pot of decaf? Satisfy a few customers? Hey, maybe the tip would be worth it. Who knows?
7: Beep, beep.
4: I'm pretty sure in the employee's defense, I don't know that we're not doing scoops at coffee shops. It's a pre-measured packet for the full pot.
3: You put the filter in, it goes, gives you just the right amount.
4: Yeah, it's a pre-measured.
1: Yeah, you don't have that like plastic scoop thing that they put in like the bottle of Folgers.
4: A bottle of Folgers,
1: The can of Folgers.
3: Yes, the bottle.
1: Well, sometimes it would come in a glass bottle.
4: With the scoop.
1: Yeah, from my grandmother. Yes. Used to have that.
4: You thinking of Nescafe? You thinking of Senka?
3: Yes, when you open up the giant can and it hisses and you get the Folgers.
1: I like that noise.
8: Let's say you go to a restaurant. Oh, we actually had this topic on here already, haven't we? You go to the restaurant 10 minutes before they close. If the restaurant is open till 10 and serving till 10, then they're serving. If they're serving coffee for another 2 hours, decaf, regular, whatever. Give the people what they pay for.
3: Plain and simple.
4: Plain and simple.
9: Okay. First, I want to say good morning, guys. The best show on the radio. Tyler, you're going to lose. I worked in restaurants for over 40 years. It's a freaking cup of coffee. Press the button and make a pot of coffee. It's not coming out of your pocket. You're in the service industry. Make a damn pot of coffee.
3: I love hearing myself yelling in the background.
10: Parent!
1: That guy's got that radio on loud. I like it. Turn it up.
4: All the coffee we had.
2: Turn it up.
11: Come on, Tyler. Will you wake up and smell the coffee? You are such a contrarian on every time there is a who is the a-hole.
1: No, not every time.
11: You just like to cause controversy.
1: No.
11: Snap out of it.
1: No.
11: Keep up the good work, guys.
3: No, that's his personality. That's your personality.
1: Every time, no.
4: It's a controversy.
1: I see both sides of things. Not my fault if you don't.
3: Is that what it is?
1: Yes. I'm telling you, this lady went Karen, and she didn't say so in the email.
10: Karen?
1: There's a reason. He always has to do that. It's my favorite voice.
3: So she should have gone back to the car and said, here, Dad, I got you some tap water in a paper cup. Here you go.
1: No, Dad, enjoy that. Your ass out of luck. Your ass out of luck. Sorry. They're not going
3: to
1: make it.
3: We're going to enjoy our coffee.
1: You get
3: nothing.
1: We got to get to the Cape.
4: Or we got to make another shop for your father.
1: Yeah, stop at a different place or something.
3: God.
4: Oh, yeah.
1: Let it go.
3: That's even worse.
4: It's a lot.
3: All right. Text or shall we move on?
12: Why don't you go up the diner up the boulevard with the Danish?
4: I'll do a quick 508 text. The worker's definitely the a-hole here. Just make the coffee. I think he just didn't want to do it because he's lazy. I really don't think he cared about wasting product unless it's the owner of the place.
3: Yeah, exactly.
4: Yeah.
3: This kid doesn't own the place.
4: Just make a fresh pot.
3: Just make a fresh pot.
10: Terry!
1: Guy says decaf coffee should be called brown sadness water.
3: I've never had one in my life.
1: I love it.
3: Downloads coming up.

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3: Oh. What's going down?
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4: A group of Senate Democrats has introduced a bill that would remove marijuana entirely from the federal list of controlled substances. That proposal would also expunge certain low-level federal cannabis convictions, create a national regulation, and impose federal tax on marijuana sales. More tax. States could still ban cannabis within their borders, so it would be up to the states entirely to make those laws. This bill goes much further than the Trump administration's separate effort to reclassify marijuana as a less dangerous drug while keeping it federally controlled.
5: Imagine that. There's still a lot of states where it's illegal. Yeah. But in Massachusetts, where it's legal, if this becomes national, mm-hmm. not only you get the state tax, but the federal tax on top of that.
4: Yeah.
5: That's going to be a lot.
4: Which sucks for recreational. And yes. Everybody's like, just get a medical card. There's plenty of people that don't want to get a medical card for various reasons.
5: Mm.
4: So you got to pay the upcharge. We'll see what happens. Mm. The Riviera Beach International Sand Sculpting Festival kicks off today, runs through Sunday. There will be massive works of sand art created by sculptors from around the world. The free festival will also have food trucks, vendors, and live entertainment, and fireworks planned for tomorrow night. Events run from 10 a.m. to 10 p.m. today and tomorrow, and until 8 p.m. on Sunday. Organizers do recommend, if you want to come check it out, take the blue line, because parking's going to be pretty limited, and there's going to be a lot of heavy traffic like I experienced coming home yesterday.
5: They're closing off the road.
4: Which they've never done that before.
5: That's how big this got.
4: Yeah. So it's just the spot from the Rheinstein bandstand up until the street before the state police barracks. They have that whole stretch shut down, so you can't access the beach directly there. It's foot traffic, so.
5: What about the old guys who are sunning themselves on the sidewalk next to the wall, like a convection oven?
4: So that's Lower Revere Beach, okay. Across from the Kowloon Tiki Bar at that bathhouse just after the Winthrop Rotary. That is not affected. It's the next. You need to turn off at the next street to not have to turn off at the second street where
5: good
4: there's the stoplight that only fits three cars on this. You can only get like four cars through at a time.
5: Okay.
4: I don't know who set up that detour, but they did a terrible job.
5: And do those 85-year-old guys wear sunblock?
4: No sunblock. They're sitting out there with a foil reflector and a Speedo. There was one
5: using baby oil.
4: There's one guy that was sitting there yesterday. So yesterday I drove by. There's a woman sitting next to the wall in her chair. Next to the wall.
5: Off of that.
4: They like it. Then another guy sitting in the mesh beach chair that leaves the lines on the legs.
5: Yes.
4: Like my hat left my line on the forehead yesterday that's still not gone. And then he's sitting adjacent to the rear passenger side door in his car, which is open. I don't know if he had snacks on the seat or what. And then there's another guy in the car, appeared to be smoking marijuana.
5: You know what that is?
4: All older.
5: As John Mellencamp once said, ain't that America?
4: That is America.
6: Ain't that America.
4: Go Revere. Shredded iceberg lettuce supplied by Taylor Farms and served at some Taco Bell locations has been linked to a regional cyclosporiasis outbreak, according to multiple reports. At least 400 cases across Michigan, Ohio, Kentucky, and West Virginia may be connected, although 7,000 illnesses nationwide are confirmed or under investigation.
5: Oof.
4: Taco Bell says it has removed the potentially affected lettuce from its supply chain and is replacing it at select restaurants. That parasite, of course, as we have heard many times, can cause severe, watery, explosive diarrhea lasting for weeks.
5: Man, you're homebound. That's it.
4: You can't go anywhere.
5: You can't travel.
4: You can't risk anything.
5: You
4: Imodium can't even help that.
5: You have to be within feet of the home pole.
2: Yeah, I was going
5: to
2: say, even when you're home, you got to
5: be ready.
2: The bathroom,
4: it's risky. You can't wear anything with a tie on it. Trying to get these sweatpants off, not happening.
5: You need loose-fitting clothes.
2: Yeah. Yeah, you need gym shorts.
4: Yeah, exactly.
5: You have to have a clear path.
4: Yeah.
5: A clear path.
2: Gym shorts, no shoes either. You got to be able to just go down, get the shorts off, and be free.
4: Whip them off.
5: And after a couple of weeks, man, you are tender.
4: Bro.
5: You are tender.
2: The ripeness.
4: Oh. Yeah.
5: Oh.
4: All right.
2: All right. It's colonoscopy prep times a million.
4: Yeah.
5: This is the last day we're talking about this, okay?
2: I hope so.
4: We'll see. General Mills is recalling nearly 736,000 frozen Pillsbury Hard and Kaiser rolls because they may contain pieces of glass. Didn't have that on my bingo card. The dough was distributed in bulk to restaurants, bakeries, and other food service businesses across 19 states, so it wasn't sold directly to most shoppers, so it's not the stuff you're going to find in the supermarket necessarily, but if you go to a place that uses those, they have to be aware. So businesses are being told not to serve the recalled rolls and get in touch with Pillsbury.
5: My roll is glistening.
4: It's just crunchy. I didn't realize this had chili crisp in it. Oh, that's glass and blood. My bad. Sounds good. The Fury 325 roller coaster at Carowinds in North Carolina has been shut down indefinitely after crews found a problem with one of its foundations during routine maintenance. That's never a problem you want to find while checking a roller coaster. Wow. The ride's going to need repairs and another state inspection before it can reopen. The same coaster was also closed in 2023 after a visitor spotted a crack in one of its support beams.
5: Okay, it might be time to get a new coaster.
4: Might be time to just level that thing.
5: Jeez.
4: Yeah. Very, very, very scary stuff. Fire officials say a lithium ion battery inside a hoverboard started a house fire in Wrentham yesterday. Fire broke out on the second floor of a home near Lake Archer. Two people and a dog were able to get out of the home safely. Thankfully, no firefighters were hurt. Six people in total were living in that home.
5: Marty McFly burns down the house.
4: Burns down the house. I'm late. He's plugging in the hoverboard. He's got clothes on top of it. Spilled a Mountain Dew.
5: Of course he does.
4: Do you smell? What is that? I think something's burnt. Is that the wildfires from Canada? No, it's your house. It's your house. 68 degrees in Boston right now. We'll see a high of 84 degrees later today. It's going to be a nice sunny one. A little bit of rain moving in over the weekend. I'm Danielle. That's your download.
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2: You know, Chuck, you just mentioned Marty McFly. Let's go into the DeLorean, shall we?
4: Uh-huh.
2: Let's go back in time.
5: Where are we going?
2: As Huey Lewis once said, let's get back in time.
4: Have you seen Huey lately?
5: Oh, my God.
2: He's a little crusty, isn't he?
5: He's crusty. He's also deaf.
2: Yeah,
4: he's lost his hearing. Hear anything.
5: He's got a cochlear implant.
4: Yeah.
5: He can't do music because he can't hear the music.
4: Sad.
5: He can make out words, but...
2: I like this.
4: How was the news?
2: So let's go back to 2008.
5: Okay.
2: The Celtics' quest for Banner 17 at the time.
5: Yes.
2: Who was the leader of that pack? Mr. Doc Rivers, I say.
5: Doc.
2: Doc! He's going into the Naismith Basketball Hall of Fame, everybody.
5: Oh.
2: And what's even cooler, he named his enshrinement presenters two of the big three, Paul Pierce and KG, Kevin Garnett.
4: Ray?
5: That's great.
2: That's pretty cool.
4: Have you seen Ray?
5: What is going on with Ray? Why is he shunned?
2: I don't know. More good news.
4: Yes?
2: This one for Red Sox pitcher Peyton Tolley.
4: Yay.
2: Tied the knot during the All-Star break.
5: Oh, that's nice.
2: And he did it in the way that I absolutely love. And if I ever make the mistake of getting married, this is how I'm going to do it. He did it at a restaurant in the North End at Aria Trattoria.
5: Did he do it at Madison Square Garden? No.
4: No. Did he tie up traffic for everybody?
2: No.
5: Did they sell garbage outside the restaurant for souvenirs?
4: We don't know that yet.
2: No.
5: No.
2: He did it Boston style in the North End at a tiny little restaurant. And I love that. Congratulations to Peyton Tolley. We also know where he's going to be on March 25th next year. He's going to be in Seattle with the rest of the Sox as they open up the season against the Mariners. The earliest date ever for baseball's traditional opening day. That's an early start.
4: Yeah, that's very early.
2: That's like, my God. It's
5: well,
2: be
5: we
2: got to
5: get it in before the Canadian wildfires close everything down.
2: That's even if we get that far. They haven't fixed this. They haven't finished this whole collective bargaining agreement yet with the league and the Players Association. Mm-hmm. They might. Right now, everybody's thinking there's going to be a strike. So we
5: that
2: might not even
5: terrible.
2: Get there. Who knows?
5: Baseball doesn't need that.
2: Baseball's playing right now, though. And the second half of the season for the Sox starts today. Day-night doubleheader with the Rays. Game one at 1:35. Jake Bennett on the hill. Game two at 7:10 tonight. No starter named yet. Bruins, they announced their full 2026-2027 schedule. Patrice Bergeron's number 37 going up into the rafters at the Garden on December 1st before the game against the Avalanche, and it's going to hang alongside Big Z, number 33.
5: Oh,
2: love
5: I can
2: that.
5: Feel that. I can feel the power of that.
2: For eternity. All right, so everybody watched the Conor McGregor, Max Holloway UFC fight last weekend. It ended in 69 seconds. Conor McGregor threw a kick. That was it. He went down like an old man. And now everybody's freaking. People that bet on this are freaking out because, you know, it's...
5: How about people who paid to watch the fight, too?
2: Well, that, too. Yeah. So, afterwards, all the sports bettors were crying foul. They want their money back. They want their wages back. And guess who agrees with them? Conor McGregor. He posted on Twitter that he's expecting results from a scan on his leg soon and asserted that the fight should be ruled a no contest after the fact and that all bets should be returned. Good luck with that.
5: Well, that's why he wants it, so he doesn't take a loss. He doesn't care about everybody betting on him.
2: He doesn't care.
5: He's not a good guy.
2: He's not a good guy.
5: Remember when he punched out an old guy in a bar?
2: In a bar!
5: In Ireland because he wouldn't drink his whiskey?
2: Yeah, he whacked that guy out.
8: You didn't see what was going on?
2: Do we even know if that guy lived?
5: I know!
2: God. Finally, this is going to end on a sad note. It's hard to believe. The guy in the room that doesn't even like soccer I'm bummed out the World Cup is going to be over after Sunday.
5: You made fun of this so much before it started.
2: I did.
5: And now look at you. You're watching the games.
2: I did.
5: You're
2: going
5: to miss that sound.
2: I'm actually at the point where I'm like, I have to have this on the television.
5: Wow.
2: Crazy, right? Even if it's dual screen, something else on the other side.
5: So that means you're going to watch the New England Revolution then, MLS?
2: Anyway, the World Cup is almost over. The final match is Sunday afternoon at 3 at MetLife Stadium. And prior to the players taking the pitch, the arena will be filled with music, guys. Unfortunately, it will not be any rock music. This is like they're going full Super Bowl. They're going Post Malone. No rock. Well, I mean, he does play guitar, I guess. Nah. But he's going to headline the FIFA World Cup 2026 closing ceremony, which starts at 1:30 in the afternoon. All right, that's sports. I'm Tyler. This is the Chuck Nolan Morning Show. Don't forget, Ticket to Rock Summer next week and the week after. All Motley Crue and one grand prize winner gets to meet them backstage.
5: Maybe you could bring Mick Mars with you.
4: Oh,
5: that would
2: be
5: cool.
2: He's not in the band anymore.
5: I know. That's why you bring him with you.
2: Yeah. Oh, by plus one?
5: Yeah.
4: Oh, yeah,
2: Mick. Mick, you want to come see your old guys? Little reunion. What do you think?
5: That would be so awesome.
2: They hate each other.
5: Oh, my God. He sued them. All right, yes. Classic Rock Challenge time. Muse is playing the Xfinity Center tomorrow night.
2: It's your last chance, by the way, to win this show.
5: Last chance. 877-617-100.7. It's going to be a beautiful night for a show. How do we get him in there, Pelosi?
9: 5 and 5. I can get my desk work in here.
5: Why don't you just play a commercial on the air again? There, I said it.
4: Wow.
9: Why? As I know, you have the master buttons. Mm. You're the master button man.
5: It's a question of trust, isn't it?
9: Wow.
10: It's always been a matter of
9: fact. Now you're going to sing? Now?
5: Five and five. 5 songs in 5 seconds. You just have to give us three of them.
9: Yes.
5: 3 titles and artists.
9: Yes.
5: Those tickets are yours. 877-617-100.7. Danielle, go.
4: Okay.
2: She's going to get her food, isn't she?
5: Her food's been delivered.
2: Her middle name is DoorDash.
5: She was standing up like, can I go? Yes, go. You have time. You have 3 minutes.
11: This guy makes the best soup in the city, Jerry. The best.
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4: Okay.
9: Oh, I love a good challenge. We have Muse tickets waiting for you right now. They're playing the Xfinity Center tomorrow night. Get you right into the show for the Classic Rock Challenge on our Ticket to Rock Summer.
10: It's a big show, man.
9: Big show.
10: I just recently became a Muse fan. They have so many big hits.
9: They do. You don't realize it until you hear it. I know that song.
10: And I've watched like a couple of their concerts on YouTube.
9: Yeah.
10: They put on a show, dude.
9: Be a great night for a show, too.
10: Bummed they can't go.
9: 877-617-1007 if you'd like to be there. Pelosi's put together a 5 and 5. 5 songs that scream past you in 5 seconds. You just have to give us 3 of those songs. Mm-hmm. Title and artist, those Muse tickets are yours. Paul from New Bedford. How you doing, Paul?
11: Very good. Yourself?
9: Very good. Thank you.
11: Goodbye.
9: Thank you. Oh, no, take a couple for yourself. Go ahead. All right, here we go. 5 and 5, the first play. Go ahead, Paul.
11: Oh.
9: Yeah, we got to move in. We got a musical check-in. Got to get to it. So we're counting on
11: that. Yeah, man, I got nothing. That was too quick for me.
9: This is too quick? Let's hear it again. Did you get a couple or one?
10: I got to tell you, I got them all.
11: White flag, I'm tapping out.
9: Are you tapping out? He's tapping out.
11: Yeah.
9: Paul, he's tapping out right away. All right, let's focus. That's pretty good. I got at least 3 of them.
10: I got to tell you, they all stand out to me, every one of them. There's always at least one that I'm like, ooh, I couldn't get that.
9: 877-617-1007. Here comes the food!
10: Danielle's back with the food.
9: Oh, big smile.
12: Yay.
9: Look at that. What kind of coffee is that?
12: It's a mocha from Flower. They use ganache.
9: Jeez. Ganache coffee. What are we doing? I don't understand that.
12: I'm going to ask you a question.
10: Really?
12: That was funny. Come on.
10: You don't usually do dad jokes.
9: They're such a dad joke.
13: I smell meat.
9: All right. Once again.
12: Dan. Is Tyler giving the answer away yet like he did yesterday?
9: No, he hasn't. Dan from Raynham, this is your moment of glory.
14: I didn't hear any of the last guesses because I was just coming in, but I'm pretty sure I got it.
9: Okay.
14: Definitely two. I'm going to say Let the Good Times Roll from the Cars. More Than a Feeling from Boston. And Jumpin' Jack Flash, the Rolling Stones.
9: All right. You did pretty well. Did pretty well.
10: Oh, you did very well.
9: However, once again, you have to get the title correct.
10: Mm. Oh, he did, yes.
15: On the right track.
10: Yeah, he did put it too many words on one.
15: Enough out of you today and
10: too
15: yesterday.
10: Too many words on one. Let's just say that.
9: Pelosi's really pissed. Sean from Oxford, how you doing?
16: Pretty good, how are you?
9: Good, thank you. Let me play it for you again before we get to it. That was 5 songs. We're looking for 3 of them. What do you have?
16: All right, Beck, Loser, Rolling Stones, I Can't Get No Satisfaction, The Cars, You're All I Got Tonight.
9: No.
10: We're going the wrong direction.
15: Dancing.
9: We are dancing around that. 877-617-1007. I thought he had it.
10: I thought he did, too.
9: Patty from Quincy. Patty!
17: Hi. Okay, I think I have 3 of them.
9: Okay.
17: I think. All right, Loser by Beck. Jumpin' Jack Flash, the Rolling Stones, and Let the Good Times Roll, the Cars.
9: Oh, my God. That is so painfully close.
10: Patty, I feel for you right now in a way that I don't know if I can put into words.
9: The only problem is you have to get the title of the song right.
10: Yes. Everything needs to be correct.
9: Yeah, 2 of those titles right. One of them was wrong, but... So very close.
10: Patty.
9: So very close.
10: Patty.
9: Yes. John from Salem, Patty has set the table for you.
10: Johnny!
2: A long-time listener. I love your show.
9: Thank you.
2: Let's start with Beck, Loser. More Than a Feeling from Boston and Good Times Roll by the Cars?
9: No. No. Oh. Although he did get the title right.
15: Swing and a miss.
9: That was a questionable one from before.
10: Mm. Yes.
9: But then the other
10: Paying
9: one was
10: attention,
9: wrong.
10: Paying attention.
9: Are we circling the drain? What's going on
10: little bit.
9: Here?
10: I feel like little we bit. Are a little bit today.
9: Rich from Hingham, how you doing?
3: Hey, happy Friday.
9: Happy Friday.
10: Yay.
3: Woo. All right, we got Loser from Beck. Let the Good Times Roll, Cars.
9: Go ahead.
3: You Give Love a Bad Name, Bon Jovi.
9: No. No.
12: Tyler's shaking his leg out.
15: Remember how
12: he's
15: easy he
12: himself?
15: Said it was, Tyler? Yeah. Remember when he's
10: it's easy.
9: Well, it's a technicality.
15: Yeah, everything's easy when he gives away the answer. That's when it's easy.
9: Again.
10: I made one mistake.
15: Oh,
10: year.
15: One mistake.
9: You have to give the title correctly. I think by now we're getting the hint which song everyone's getting the title of wrong.
15: You think?
9: 877-617-1007. Let me play it again. Five and five. Just give us three songs, title and artist. Tickets from Muse are yours for tomorrow night at the Xfinity Center. John from Revere.
7: I got Good Times Roll by the Cars.
9: Let me stop you right there. Hold on. Let me stop you right there and say thank you.
10: Thank you very much.
9: Go ahead.
7: Metallica, Master of Puppets, and More Than a Feeling with Boston.
9: We were doing so well. We were doing so well.
12: Not great, Bob.
15: Get two out of three. We'll give him the 2 out of 3 on that.
9: I want to get to the musical jacket. It's a really cool one.
15: No. No, no. You must answer me these questions three.
10: I need to yell something.
12: All right.
9: All right. Jill, can I count on you, Jill?
15: Jill's going to get it.
8: I think so.
9: All right.
10: Jill, please.
9: Go for it, Jill.
8: Good Times Roll by the Cars. Loser by Beck. And Jumpin' Jack Flash by the Rolling Stones.
9: Was that so hard? Was that so hard?
13: I'm a loser, baby.
9: It's called Good Times Roll, and it's Cars. It's not The Cars, and she said The Cars, but I don't care.
10: Yeah,
9: because you are going to see Muse tomorrow night. Congratulations, Jill.
8: Awesome. Yeah. Thank you so much.
9: You are welcome. Hang on the line. All right, let's collect ourselves. 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
10: Yes.
9: Who are your top four of all time? Yep.
10: And anybody that doesn't have Eddie Van Halen on it, we're going to have a problem. Just telling you
9: now. You can't say that. There are so many great guitarists.
10: All right. Oh, there are. Yeah. Awesome.
9: There are no wrong answers.
12: He's going to judge you, though.
10: You're going to get judged.
12: Look at, he's got to get the face ready. He's got the hand soap going.
10: I got to go pee real quick.
12: All right.
9: Maybe just Danielle and I do it because we already know you. And
10: well, you don't know my other three.
9: You're not even going to say who they are.
10: Of course I am.
9: No,
10: I'm excited
9: you're just
10: about the
9: say
10: other
9: Eddie.
10: Three, by the way.
9: Just don't be. I'm not like that.

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3: There's no bathroom breaks on a 2-minute song.
4: I had to, man.
3: What are you doing?
4: Holding that for a while.
3: Jeez.
4: She can get food, but I can't go hit the head?
3: No. It's musical check-in time. It being Friday, we want to hear about your favorites here. And this is pretty cool. I got to give you credit. You came up with this one.
4: Yeah.
3: The Mount Rushmore of guitarists.
4: This is a theme, by the way, because we're doing guitarists today. At some point in the future, we'll do drummers, we'll do singers.
3: Are we going to do bass players?
4: We can do bass players, absolutely.
3: Really?
4: Yeah, we'll do tambourine players. We played really low in the mix with Aerosmith.
5: All right, guy.
3: Why does he keep riding me like that?
5: All right, guy. I don't know.
3: So, Mount Rushmore. There are four figures on Mount Rushmore. Tyler, tell everybody who they are.
4: You want me to give my four first?
3: No, I'm talking about who is on Mount Rushmore.
5: Oh.
3: Just as a reference point.
6: This ought to go well.
3: Oh my God.
4: Abraham Lincoln.
3: Okay.
4: George Washington.
3: Yeah. Fonzie. No.
4: Yeah. Rocky Balboa. And Arthur Fonzarelli.
6: Teddy
4: Roosevelt.
3: Yes. And?
5: Ted Kennedy. Era.
3: And Tommy.
4: I don't remember the other one.
3: Thomas Jefferson.
4: Oh, Thomas Jefferson. Okay.
3: That went well.
4: I bet there's a lot of people that couldn't
5: get
4: that. To
5: be fair, I wouldn't have known that off the top of my head.
7: Thomas Jefferson, you didn't know?
4: I don't think I would have gotten
6: What number president is Thomas Jefferson, Tyler?
4: I don't know. What is he? Fifth,
3: we're, no, we're
4: third,
3: not going there.
4: Second.
3: So
6: that's all we answered the question.
3: Like, those 47. Are the figures on Mount Rushmore. There's four. So we want you to pick out your four favorite guitarists and your number one, your George Washington, that number one guitarist in your life. 877-617-100.7. You can call or text or download that free iHeartRadio app. Use the talkback button. Let's go for it. Four guitarists. I will start.
5: Okay.
3: All right. This was tough because there are so many guitarists.
4: Yes.
3: I gave this a lot of thought. And again, there's no wrong answers. And I know you're probably going to give me a hard time no matter what I do here.
4: Probably.
3: But the one I'll start off with, my number four, Mark Knopfler from Dire Straits.
4: That's not a bad pick at all, dude.
5: Oh, nice.
3: Great guitarist.
4: Yeah.
3: Doesn't use a pick. He's like playing with his thumb. It's amazing. My next one, Eddie Van Halen.
4: Okay. As long as he's there.
3: As long as he's in the mix?
4: As long as he's in the mix. I think three is ridiculous, but go ahead.
3: Number two, James Marshall Hendrix.
4: Wow. There you go. Yeah. No problem with that one at all. Obviously, Jimmy changed the game.
3: Now, my number one guitarist, I got to see him one time. It was amazing. It was a life-changing experience. Nobody played like this guy. Take a guess.
4: Are you going to say Stevie Ray Vaughan?
3: Stevie Ray Vaughan.
4: Yeah.
5: Wow.
3: This is him playing the solo from Texas Flood at the 1989 presidential inauguration concert. The man's in a tuxedo. He's playing that behind his back.
4: That's insane.
5: That's unbelievable.
4: Insane.
5: Well, Tyler's bringing hand soap to the bathroom.
3: Let me say it again. Behind his back.
4: He was insane.
3: That's crazy.
4: It is.
3: All right, I set the bar high.
5: You did.
4: Yeah.
5: All right, we're going to start out with my number four pick.
3: Okay.
5: One Mr. David Mustaine.
4: Wow, really? That's a wild card.
5: It is.
4: Okay.
5: It is.
4: Love Megadeth.
5: Moving up to number three, Randy Rhoads.
4: Yes.
3: Wow. You gave this some thought.
5: I did.
4: Yeah, he almost made mine.
5: Number two, the late, the great, Dimebag Darrell.
8: Let's go, Stevie Ray Vaughan.
4: Dimebag.
5: And finally, number one, Tony Iommi.
4: Oh. Wow. Danielle, this is impressive.
5: Thank you.
3: I salute you.
4: And
3: thank
4: I'm
3: you.
4: Shocked that I Steve Lukather is not on that list.
5: I know. I do love Steve. But
4: I thought you were going full.
5: Yeah.
4: Full
5: I do love the Luke.
3: Well done.
5: Thank you.
3: That was very good.
5: Thank you.
4: Man, see, this is the thing about this. Now I want to rethink everything.
5: I know.
4: But I'm still going to stick with my original.
5: In your craw.
3: You got your original list? You ready?
4: Yeah. And this has been my list for as long as I can remember. I'll go in order from one to four.
3: Okay.
4: All right. Because one is obviously Eddie Van Halen.
3: It's no surprise.
4: Yeah. No surprise. Two is your number one, Chuck. Stevie Ray Vaughan.
3: All right.
4: Love Stevie Ray Vaughan. Three, local boy, Mr. Nuno Betancourt.
3: You love Nuno.
4: Nuno
3: he is a great guitarist.
4: Nuno's so great. Good, it's absurd how good he is.
3: Yes.
4: And fourth, I put him in the same place as Stevie Ray Vaughan. Guys that just like, they're possessed with the guitar. Play with feel, eyes closed.
3: Let me guess.
4: The late, great.
3: Yngwie Malmsteen.
4: No. No, but he's a great guitar player. It's Prince.
3: Yes.
4: Yeah.
3: Yes.
5: Prince. Wow.
3: I salute you.
4: It's tough because you have no idea how bad I wanted to go with Randy Rhoads or Dimebag or Tony Iommi or a million other guys. But Prince is just, when he plays the guitar, I have to stop everything I'm doing to listen to him.
3: And a lot of people don't know that. Still don't know that.
4: Yeah.
3: There's flawless guitar player.
4: They think he's like a pop artist.
3: Oh my God.
4: Like, no. No, no, no, no, no. Go listen to Purple Rain. Listen to that solo. Oh. And go listen to him at the Rock and Roll Hall of Fame.
3: Yes.
4: Oh my God.
3: Oh my God. That video, it's incredible.
4: Yeah, he does like a 10-minute solo, and he's got every rock star on the planet behind him on stage.
3: He's got Tom Petty out there.
4: And they're watching him in awe.
3: Yes. And he never showed up for rehearsal. They didn't know if he was going to show up. And it's incredible. Those are some great lists.
5: Yeah.
4: Good job, guys.
3: All right, we're just getting started here. So you're Mount Rushmore of guitarists. Four guitarists, and let us know that number one guitarist as well.
4: Yeah.
3: 877-617-1007, call or text, or leave us a talk back on the free iHeartRadio app.
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2: Oh, we are loaded up here on a Friday, my friends. 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
1: What is your Mount Rushmore of guitarists? 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Your favorite guitarist of all time. I'm sure we're going to get a lot of the same ones.
2: Yes.
1: 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How are you, Beth?
3: Good. How are you guys? Good. Happy Friday.
1: Happy Friday. Hey. Summer Friday, too.
3: Yeah.
1: All right. It's your Mount Rushmore of guitars. Who do you have?
3: Number four spot, Jimi Hendrix.
2: Nice.
3: Number three would be Jimmy Page.
2: Very nice.
4: Oh,
3: number
4: Jimmy's.
3: Two, Jimmy, the Jimmys that nobody's mentioned, Mr. Page. And number two is Nuno.
1: Nuno?
2: Joe Satriani.
1: Ooh, Joe Satriani.
2: Yeah. Spice Nine. Such a good song. And number one, you're going to hear this a lot today.

0: have mercy.
1: We got a 508 texter. This is a really good one.
2: Number four. First mention, I believe, for this guy, Jeff Beck.
3: Oh,
0: that's a good one.
2: Yeah. Number three, I can't believe it hasn't been mentioned until right this moment, Mr. David Gilmour.
0: Yes.
2: Pink Floyd. Come
0: yes.
2: on.
0: See, there's so many great ones.
2: Yes. Number two agrees with us, little SRV, Stevie Ray Vaughan. Mm-hmm. And number one, Dwayne Allman.
3: Wow.
0: Dwayne Allman, yes.
2: Yes.
0: Derek and the Dominoes, him and Clapton together.
2: Oh.
0: All the great Allman Brothers songs.
2: How crazy is that? They were in the same band together.
0: Yeah.
2: Like, I think a lot of people forget that Dwayne was in that band.
0: But one album.
2: Yeah. It's crazy, right?
0: It's incredible.
2: We got a 774 texter, Eddie Van Halen, Derek Trucks. Haven't heard him mentioned yet.
0: That's cool. He's great. I've seen him. We had him play in the studio.
3: Really?
0: He's amazing.
2: Oh, really? When?
0: Back at the old place.
2: Nice.
0: He plays slide, so.
3: That's cool.
0: He opened up this really old, tiny box, and he took out a Cepacol medicine bottle that he slipped over his finger, and he said, "These are so hard to find. I have three of these."
3: That's wild.
0: It was like an ancient antique one,
3: yeah.
0: And he played slide with it. Oh, my God.
2: That's awesome. So 774 says Eddie, Derek, and then Eric Clapton and Jeff Beck. 781 texter, first mention for Carlos Santana.
3: Mm.
0: Carlos!
2: Then goes to Eddie, Jimi Hendrix, that is. Made his point to say not a-hole Clapton.
1: What's this guy got against Clapton?
0: Well, there's been issues.
2: There's been issues. And finally, first mention for the great Ace Frehley from Kiss.
0: Whoa!
1: Come on, baby.
0: Ace Frehley makes the mix. We go to party tonight.

0: I'll give you one more.
1: All right.
0: 774 texter. 1, Eric Clapton. 2, Jimi Hendrix. 3, Eddie Van Halen. And number 4, I believe the first mention for this guy, Queen's Brian May.
1: Oh.
0: I love this version.

0: plays so effortlessly, too.
1: Best.
0: Plus, he's like knighted and stuff, too. Yep. You know, so that's cool.
2: Casual.
1: Oh, wait a minute. Is he Sir

0: I believe he is.
1: Brian May. How come we don't say that then?
0: We just did.
2: Because we're disrespectful
1: idiots.
2: But
1: no one says it. No one says it like all the time, though. I'll give you one more. You want one more? I'll give you one more.
0: If you got one more, go for it.
1: 978 texter, Eddie Van Halen, Jimi Hendrix, Stevie Ray Vaughan, and number four, the first mention for this guy, Angus Young from AC/DC.
0: Of course.
1: Come on.
0: Still out there with the head bobbing up and down?
1: It's so funny with the schoolboy uniform and the full head of gray hair.
0: Yes.
1: It's just so odd to look at.
0: And he keeps time by bashing his head back and forth. I don't know how you do that.
1: I don't know.
0: Still play.
1: That's been a problem for some guy. Jason Newsted, who used to play bass for Metallica, he had to stop. His neck was so screwed up.
0: I believe it.
1: Yeah.
0: Headbang does that to you.
2: Yeah, it does. It does.
0: All right, let's hear your Mount Rushmore of guitars. 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
2: It's Friday. It's our musical check-in, and we're talking about the Immortals today. Mm-hmm. Guitarists who are so good, they deserve to have their face carved in granite on the side of a mountain.
3: Yes.
2: The Mount Rushmore of guitarists. We need four of your favorite guitarists. Like earlier, somebody mentioned Derek Trucks. Such a great slide player. He makes it sing. That's what I'm talking about. Who is your favorite guitarist? 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How you doing, Chris?
4: Good. How you doing today, guys?
2: Good.
5: Christopher.
2: All right, let's hear your Mount Rushmore of guitars.
4: All right, so starting number four, I don't know if anybody said it, but Jimmy Page from Led Zeppelin.
2: There you go. Mm-hmm.
4: Number three, Angus Young from AC/DC.
2: Nice, solid.
4: Number two, Eddie Van Halen. And then number one, Brian May.
5: Mm-hmm. I like the dramatic pause.
2: Yes. As long as he's in there. That's a great Mount Rushmore.
5: Good job.
2: Nice job on that.
4: Thank you.
2: All right, let's go to Johnny from Worcester. How you doing, Johnny?
6: Oh, God bless you guys. Thank you for the tickets for Jack White for tonight, too.
2: Oh, that's awesome. You're going to the show.
3: Yay.
6: Yes, thank you. Thanks to you guys. God bless you. Hey, I'm looking at the forum trying to think, since it's Mount Rushmore, should they be American or does it matter?
2: Doesn't matter.
6: Doesn't matter. Okay. I'm looking at that. You're talking about Derek Truck and Dwayne Allman. What about Dickie Betts? Dickie Betts should be up there, too.
2: Very good.
5: Okay.
2: That's a good one. Allman Brothers,
5: right.
2: Yes.
5: Okay.
6: Dickie Betts, and of course, Eddie Van Halen. You can't go anywhere without Eddie Van Halen. What about Ritchie Blackmore, too? Ritchie Blackmore's
2: Deep
6: another
2: Purple.
6: Great one.
2: Yes.
6: And,
5: please, good stuff.
6: And I have to go with EC. EC was in so many great bands, and he established so many great guitar licks and music from Derek and the Dominoes.

0: the Cream and Yardbird days. I mean, I have to put him up there.
1: That's but why the man's. That's why the man's in the Hall of Fame three times. For God's sakes, yes, that's what we're talking about. Let me grab a couple of these talkbacks as well.
2: Here. Let's go, Stevie Ray Vaughan, Jimi Hendrix, Eddie Van Halen, and the greatest guitarist of my generation, Dimebag Darrell. Yeah.

0: Your Mount Rushmore of guitarists.
1: So here's my Mount Rushmore of the greatest guitar players, and it's hard to pick just four. I actually have five. Jimi Hendrix at the top, Robin Trower, Jimmy Page, Buddy Guy, and Stevie Ray Vaughan.
0: Again, all solid choices.
2: I don't know how you say no to any of those.
3: I like how a lot of people are just pandering to you, though, with Eddie Van Halen at this point.
2: Doing that?
3: I'm just saying.
4: All right, from bottom to top, you got Mick Mars / Prince, Jimi Hendrix, and Van Halen gets his own Crazy Horse Monument.
0: He gets the Crazy Horse.
2: Good.
0: I like that.
5: Let's not forget Jerry Cantrell.
2: Underrated, man. People don't talk about him enough.
3: I like how he just gave one name, too. That's the only figure on his Mount Rushmore.
2: I mean, he's underrated as a guitarist, songwriter, even a singer.
3: Yeah. Mm-hmm. It's true. A little bit in the shadows there.
2: Mine shouldn't be. Let's be honest about that.
3: All right. Let's get some text going here.
2: All right. We got John from Andover texting in, and he says, my Mount Rushmore of guitarists are Jimi Hendrix, Stevie Ray Vaughan, Eddie Van Halen, and here's one we haven't heard, and this is the only time I've seen it. I've gone through hundreds of texts. B.B. King.
3: B.B. King!
2: Yeah, I thought I'd throw a little U2 in there.
3: Wow! That's cool.
2: Yeah. I'm not going to lie. Our B.B. King collectors, a little light.
3: B.B. played like he felt it, though. You saw it. The eyes are closed, the head's back. Mm-hmm.
2: He didn't even have to stand up. He just sat there.
3: I mean, the guy played to his death, sitting in a chair.
2: He really did. 508 texter, my four. Number one, ready for this? You love this guy, Steve Vai. And then he says two, Joe Satriani. Three, Eric Johnson. That's a good one. And four is George Lynch from Dokken. That's a wild card list right there.
0: You're rocking with Dokken, man.
2: Yeah. And then he had his own band after that named... We can't even say it on the radio.
6: Mm-hmm, mm-hmm,

0: And then David comes in.
1: Yeah,
0: so, all
1: right. Okay. 508 SRV, Buddy Guy.
0: Nice.
1: Prince. And we've had a few mentions for this one. I haven't really played anything yet, though. Jeff Beck.
0: Oh. Yes. Jeff Beck. My God.
1: Carter Allen played People Get Ready a couple weeks ago in his vinyl vault. And I was like, oh, my God. I haven't heard that song in forever.
0: And so many guitarists talk about Jeff Beck, how if they ever get a chance to see them, it's just amazing. They would learn so much from watching him.
1: You know who loves him? John Bon Jovi.
2: Really?
1: He played on the Young Guns soundtrack with him. Mm. He was like, "That was I've never seen guitar work like that before." And his guitarist is Ricky Sambora, who's also really good.
0: Yes.
1: All right, let's go to Jerry. He texted in, longtime fan, big super fan. Number one, he said Prince. Number two, he said Eric Clapton. He has David Gilmour in there. And then this guy. Number three, Dirty Joe Walsh.
0: That's a good one.
1: I love Joe Walsh.
0: Joe Walsh, who resurrected the Eagles. Let's face it, okay?
1: Yeah, let's do
0: complete
1: it.
0: Complete changed them around.
1: Yep.
0: Hotel California album. Yep. Made them a rock band.
1: Were they headed for nowhere?
0: They were going to be big country guys. They were going to be like Alabama.
1: The country, right? You turn, you put them in the Alabama bin. All right, 508 texter, Stevie Ray Vaughan, Eddie Van Halen, Eric Clapton, and from Metallica, Mr. Kirk Hammett.

0: All right, well, we'll listen to that. I just got to go to Paul in the car. Paul!
1: Yeah, buddy.
2: Hey.
0: Let's hear it, Paul.
3: Oh, God.
0: Take us to Mount Rushmore.
3: Come on.
1: All right. Yes. This is going to be a pretty sideways Mount Rushmore, but I think you'll understand. Number four is Glenn Campbell. The guy can play.
0: Yes.
1: And number three is Roy Clark. If you've ever seen Roy Clark play a 12-string, he's incredible.
0: It's true.
1: And then, of course, Dwayne Allman and Stevie Ray Vaughan.
3: He's not wrong about Roy Clark.
0: You look at old videos of Roy Clark.
3: Yeah, that dude was crazy good.
0: Nuts.
3: Yeah.
0: I know he was the host of Hee Haw.
3: That was that's all I think of. That's all I think of.
0: And Glenn Campbell, too. Glenn Campbell was a session musician in California. He played on everybody's album.
3: Yep.
0: Underrated.
3: Yeah. He had that Steve Lukather thing going where he played like a zillion albums.
0: It's true.
3: But Roy Clark, my God, that's a good one. I like that.
0: Nigel from Westwood, good morning.
4: Hey, good morning, everyone. Congrats on that. You're almost 2 years into your show, so bravo.
0: Thank you.
4: Amazing.
0: Take us to Mount Rushmore.
4: My little guy, I just dropped him off at School of Rock Camp. So we were screaming, like, in the car. So we came up with the two obvious, or at least Eddie. How about Slash?
3: Nice,
0: yeah.
4: And then we go a little sideways because he knew his role. Neil Schon.
0: Journey.
4: I mean, he knows how to play. And then my absolute favorite, Mark Knopfler.
3: That's great.
0: Amazing.
3: Dude, Neil, if you want to hear a great guitar solo, go listen to his solo out from Who's Crying Now. He solos out in that song, and he rips. Yeah. Like, people don't think, like, Who's Crying Now? Who's Crying? It's kind of a wimpy... Dude, he plays a solo in that is so good.
0: And he just played Robert Kraft's birthday party.
3: Well, you know, you got to make some dough.
0: Probably made $1 million for that night.
2: Mm-hmm.
0: All right, let's get a couple more texts here.
3: All right, we've got... where did I leave off? I forgot. We left off at Kirk Hammett. Okay, so I'm going to go to 617 texter who throws Metallica in there as well. James Hetfield says Angus Young. We've heard that one. Prince, a lot of Princes. Here's a new one we haven't heard yet from The Scorpions, Mr. Rudolf Schenker.
0: Rudolf Schenker!

0: I'll give you one more. Kim texted in. Big fan, Kim. Thank you for listening, Kim. Prince, she has in there. She's thrown in three that no one has mentioned yet. I'll give you the first two. Tommy Shaw from Styx.
1: Good guitarist, yep.
0: Bonnie Raitt.
2: Yes.
0: Slide guitar lady.
2: She is so good. I've seen her a couple of times.
0: Yes. And, I mean, this one's near and dear for me. Alex Lifeson from Rush. Come on.
2: Yes.
0: Come on.
2: Three guys in a band, you got to carry the guitar load? Come on.
0: On tour now, coming here soon. Less than 2 months, two nights at the Garden.
2: With their new drummer.
3: Everybody loves.
0: She's insane.
4: Yeah.

0: Getty still sounding the same?
1: Not as much. He hasn't gone full David Lee Roth.
0: No,
1: he can still. It's just, you know, he's doing it a little different.
0: Yeah. Just drop it down a little bit. 877-617-1007. 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Your four favorite guitarists.
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0: We got so many people checking in here with their Mount Rushmore of guitarists. And some people just making some bold statements.
15: When Eric Clapton was asked, what's it feel like to be the greatest guitar player of all time? His answer, I don't know. Go talk to Prince.
1: That's a true statement. He actually did do that.
0: Yes. Prince, great guitarist.
1: Yes.
0: So your Mount Rushmore of guitarists for guitarists, Julie from Newton has something to say here. Good morning, Julie.
16: Hi, thanks for taking the call. I did notice that there weren't a lot of women listed. I think the last caller said Bonnie Raitt, who I was going to say. But yeah. How about Joan Jett, Nancy Wilson, and then going way back, Sister Rosetta Tharpe.
0: Wow, that is going back. I've seen videos of her.
1: Yeah.
0: Black and white videos of her. That's going way back.
1: Yes.
16: Yeah, but we got to remember the ladies.
0: There we go. We're doing it. Thank you, Julie.
1: Can't be mad at Nancy Wilson.
16: Thank you.
0: No, she's a great guitarist. You met the porpoise in me. What?
1: Huh? Can you say that?
0: I don't know what's going on.
17: 5'4", I'm going to say Peter Frampton, Gary Rossington, Jerry Cantrell, and Kirk Hammett.
1: Oh, that's a wild list.
0: And the acoustic version of Show Me the Way.
18: If I would have to name, I would probably start off with CeCe DeVille, and then Jimi Hendrix, Jimmy Page, which I'm surprised nobody else has gone ahead and mentioned yet, and above all, the crowning pinnacle would have to be Joe Satriani.

0: How do you do that? See,
1: this is the only one I'm going to call BS on this whole day.
0: I know where you're going.
1: Did he say CC DeVille from Poison?
0: He did.
1: Just check.
0: All right.
1: Just wanted to get that out there.
0: Let's grab some texts.
1: All right, I'll give you four good ones. How do you feel about that?
2: All right.
1: 781 text. Number one, Eddie. Number two, Eric. Number three, Randy. And number four, the first mention for your bandmate, Joe Perry from Aerosmith.
2: Well.
0: Joe Blanket Perry.
2: Look at that.
0: Of course.
1: Toxic Twin.
0: Keep it rocking, Carter. Excellent choice. Excellent.
1: All right, 978 texter. One, Prince. Two, Jimi Hendrix. Three, David Gilmour. And number four, I can't believe it. The first time we're hearing about this guy, he's going to outlive us all, Mr. Keith Richards.
0: Ooh.
1: Mr. Keith Richards. I say again.
0: We'll play.
2: Eventually.
1: When we say Keith Richards?
0: Interesting.
1: Is he a great guitarist or a great songwriter? Maybe some people think he's more of a songwriter than
0: he is a great guitarist, is he a Mount Rushmore guitarist?
1: Personally, for me, no. But, I mean, he's Keith
0: excellent
1: Richards,
0: songwriter.
1: Rolling Stones. I mean,
0: yes. Legend.
3: Yeah, you got satin shoes.
1: All right. We're going to go to 207 texture. Number four, David Gilmour. Number three, this is a weird one, Billy Squire. Number two.
0: Really?
1: Yeah, I know. Number two, Angus Young. And number one, first mention from Mr. Zach Wilde.
2: Ah.

0: only 21 years old when he did that.
1: Oh my God.
2: That's amazing.
0: That's his first album with Ozzy. 21.
2: Yeah.
0: From Jersey.
2: We are doing our Mount Rushmore of guitarists. Mm-hmm. Your four favorite guitars. Got another text coming in.
0: I'll give you one more. 978 texter. Number one, Jimmy Page. Number two, David Gilmour. Number three, Carlos Santana. Number four, first mention for this guy. He's definitely not on the Mount Rushmore as far as I'm concerned, but this has got to be one of the coolest guitar riffs ever. The late, great Kurt Cobain.
2: Iconic guitar riff.
0: Iconic riff and song and album.

0: There should be a Mount Rushmore of guitarists.
1: Yes.
0: Just where do they put it, though?
1: Here, in Boston. We'll find a place.
0: Really?
1: Yeah. Maybe on down 128.
0: Wachusett Mountain. All right, coming up, we have some special guests coming in studio. And they've traveled far to get here. Mm-hmm. Get some Scottish guys coming in.
1: Yeah, I think the cone is here, too.
2: Nice.
0: The cone.
1: Yeah.
0: Not just any cone. The traffic cone. This traffic cone traveled in a first-class seat to get here.
2: Oh, just really? Like me.
0: It has just standards. Like Danielle.
1: Did it lie down in a pod?
2: Yeah. No door, though, on this one.
0: All right, we got them coming up. But first...

0: 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Chuck Nolan Morning Show with Danielle Murr, Tyler, and the loud Scottish guys just came in.
1: The Scots.
0: Here we go. Is he sitting at your microphone?
2: Am I here?
3: You know what? He's royalty. He gets to.
1: There you go.
2: Am I not allowed?
1: Yeah, you're good.
3: No, you're good.
0: We've got Andrew Dobby and Danny Campbell, who came all the way from Glasgow with a special guest.
4: The cone!
0: The cone is here!
4: The cone!
0: The cone! Is that the cone?
4: Everywhere we go, that's what people say.
0: I've seen so many photos of this cone. To see it in person is just...
5: It's quite surreal. It's quite
1: amazing. Yeah.
5: It's got charisma. It's
0: I'm
5: got,
0: having
5: it's
0: a moment
5: gravitas.
0: Here.
4: Yeah, it's a bit like Mariah Carey. It's like, it's very famous.
1: Wait, we woke her up before Christmas?
4: Yeah.
0: All right, when you guys got here, were you here for the games or were you back in Glasgow?
5: No, we were back home in Scotland and we were missing out. Everyone was having such a good time. You know, I think the Tartan Army did our country proud. Our country came here.
0: Are you kidding me?
5: Got humor, you know, there was just this lost souls, wasn't it? Reconnecting, I think.
0: People loved you guys so much here. We just went through a brutal winter. There's like, there's no, absolutely no joy in the city. And you guys come in, kilt up, and just going crazy. It was such a party. Everybody wanted to be there. I live out in the middle of nowhere. And I had neighbors coming by over the weekend like, hey, where are you guys going? We're going into Boston. We're going to find some Scots. We want to party with these guys.
4: Yeah, we were absolutely jealous of it. So we were like looking on our feed and it was just like all these parties in Boston and minute by minute, all of our friends were like, I'm going to Boston. I'm going to Boston. I'm going to Boston. So I was like, Danny, we need to figure a way how we get to go to Boston. So we got this traffic cone. We got our friend to doodle on it. So he drew all these little Boston things and Scotland things.
1: I love it.
4: And we phoned the chief executive of Glasgow Chamber of Commerce, Stuart Patrick. And we said, Stuart, we've got an idea for a funny video. And so we made this funny video and it went very viral. So it had like 1.5 million views. Next minute, the governor reached out to us, and then...
5: The phone call was quite funny, actually. He phoned me up, it was the middle of the day, and he said, look, I've had this daft idea with a traffic cone, let's see how far we can take it. And here we are. It's become our entire identity now.
4: Yeah.
0: So you guys are official ambassadors of Scotland now, is that it? You
4: well,
0: and
4: I think
0: cone?
4: We're the unofficial ambassadors of the cone, actually. The cone is sort of in the hierarchy, the cone is up here and we're down here.
5: Yeah, all CEOs of mischief, maybe, for Scotland.
0: The cone took over Boston, like Paul Revere... How many Red Auerbach, Bobby Orr, all the statues around here had cones. You guys are digging cones out of everywhere and putting them on every statue's head. So how did the whole cone thing start in Scotland?
4: Yeah, well, it's a tradition. There's a statue in Glasgow. Glasgow is the biggest city in Scotland, and there's a statue called the Duke of Wellington. And it's kind of like a mischievous thing that Scots do when they're on a night out partying. People would climb up the statue, put the cone on, and in the morning, the city would come and they would take it down. So it would cost them a lot of money because they had to get machines and they'd pay people. And so, but then every night, they would take it down, someone puts it back up, and so on and so forth. And eventually, the city just gave in. And so, yeah, that's where the whole thing started.
0: That's funny. And here, you had cops helping you put cones on top of statues.
5: Yeah, I think that's the thing with this coning malarkey is that people have lent into it. You know, the governor, the mayor, their inner child has just latched onto this, and we all just needed that silliness. You know, we want sore stomachs and cheeks from laughing and smiling and making friends, and that's actually what it's all about. So it's great when the stuffiness and the status quo of being, you know, in charge of a city can be left behind for a minute.
0: So what happens to this sacred cone that's in the studio with us?
4: Yeah, well, we put a tracker in this cone. So people have been tracking it all over Boston. So if you go to bostoncone.com, there's like a map and you can see live by the minute where this cone is. But there's actually a really powerful reason behind the cone. It sounds like a silly stunt, but we're actually raising money for two mental health charities. So one here in Boston, Massachusetts Association for Mental Health, and then their counterpart in Scotland, Scottish Action for Mental Health.
5: Yeah, and it's not just us locking around with the cone as well. We've brought a really beautiful therapist with us as well who's having conversations with people and asking them to talk about
1: it.
0: I see what he did there!
1: Right up my alley.
3: Good stuff.
0: That's great. So has the cone hit a few bars as well?
4: Which ones hasn't it hit?
5: Yeah, there's one bar we've not been to yet. But we're going to go back to one of our favourites, the Dubliner, on Sunday. Because we're having a No Scotland, No after party. So once we finish watching the soccer with the mayor, we're going to head over to there and have a massive event to celebrate, you know, the end of this whole process.
4: Yeah, and it's going to be a bring-your-own-cone party. So you have to bring a cone. And it's going to be a ticketed event. There's only going to be 120 tickets. It's very, very exclusive, and it's in the best bar for the Scottish people.
0: The Dubliner was like Tartan Army Central. They even shut down the day of the English game.
4: Yeah.
3: Break at you guys.
4: I saw that. I think they had like 3 days off, and I think that was just to restock the bar with beer because we drank it all. Yeah. Right.
5: But you need to keep an eye on our socials for this event going out because it's going to sell really fast, and it's guaranteed pandaconium, isn't it?
4: Yeah, I know. Yeah, so there'll be a link going up on our social today and on bostoncone.com, and you'll be able to buy a ticket to the event.
0: That's awesome. That's awesome. And we had such a great time with the World Cup. Tyler is not a soccer or football fan.
3: Never have been.
0: You converted him.
3: Yeah, now I can't stop watching.
4: Well, that's the funny thing about this as well. Like, Danny and myself.
5: I play rugby and he does magic. We don't even...
4: I've been like a close-up magician since I was young and I've played in bands. So when everyone was playing football, I was doing that. And yeah, Danny's like playing rugby or he's either like combing his beautiful hair.
1: He does have great locks.
4: Yeah.
3: These guys are so cool. What people don't know right now listening, they're both wearing sunglasses.
0: Yes.
3: Indoors wearing sunglasses.
4: Yeah. That's to hide the fact that we were out till 4 a.m.
1: Exactly.
0: I feel like we should give you guys some ranch dressing or something.
4: Yeah,
0: to take.
4: You know, we definitely need some, yeah.
0: It's so huge. Well, it's great having you come by here. Just want to mention my daughter's going to school over at the University of Edinburgh.
5: Oh, nice.
0: So I am contributing to the economy of Scotland greatly.
3: Wow, is he ever.
4: Yeah, Edinburgh's beautiful, beautiful place. I was born in Edinburgh.
0: It's so beautiful.
4: Yes. Yeah.
0: Danielle's going to be going there.
1: I am. We're hosting a group trip next August. We have 8 spots left if anybody wants to join us. Yeah. It'll be a lovely time.
5: When you're there, we'll take you around some pubs.
1: Can you imagine?
0: Wow.
1: WhatsApp connections coming together.
5: Yeah, that's definitely.
0: It. Once again, when's the event? And where is it?
4: Sunday, 7 p.m. till 10 p.m. at the Dubliner in Boston.
0: Yeah. How do you get tickets?
4: We're going to be sharing them on bostoncone.com today, and we're going to be announcing it on our social feed. So I'm at Dobby Andrew and Hoco_Danny on Instagram.
5: Yeah. And don't forget to track us down for a conversation. And you also get to sign the cone as well. So we need you guys to sign the cone.
1: Yes.
0: Sure, we're
1: going
0: to sign the cone.
3: The legendary cone. It's
5: a piece of history.
0: We should drink out of it like the Stanley Cup.
4: Yeah. You should definitely do that.
3: That would be gnarly.
0: Well, thank you guys for coming by with the cone. Appreciate it. Have a great cone tour.
4: Thank you so much.
3: Thanks, guys.
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2: But don't follow us to our car in the parking lot.
0: Danielle, did you think the Scottish rugby guy was handsome?
1: Didn't even notice. Handsome, you say? In good shape? Oh, you didn't say that.
0: My line of sight, I was looking at him as I was talking to him, and I could see you just to the left of me. Mm-hmm. Looking at him.
1: I'm impressed by a good forearm.
0: Guy had great forearms.
1: He did have to. It's very rare to see a man with very prominent forearms.
0: Or a man that has made his own kilt.
1: That's correct. He designed it himself. More modern. It has pockets. I mean.
0: But what's underneath? Nobody asked him.
1: We don't need to know.
0: Nobody asked him.
1: The focus is on the comb.
0: All right, let's focus on the money right now. $1,000 bribe, let's go.
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0: And Tyler.
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0: Well, good day to you and a speedy delivery.
1: I'll be back when the day is new.
2: Excuse me, sir. The show's over.
1: Is the snack bar still open?
2: Have a very, very pleasant day. We'll see you soon again.
3: Walk on, walk on.
4: Darn, that's the end.
5: Just like that, the week is over for us.
6: That's it.
5: We got to travel. We're out here. Actually, I'm on vacation. You guys are on vacation.

0: vacation last week. I'm on vacation this week coming up. I got a pack.
1: For what? Walking the puppy?
0: Yeah, that's pretty much it.
1: You can't even do anything, can you?
0: I'm going to be drinking hard.
1: Is Kelly even going to be home? You should be sitting by yourself on your new deck in your swim spa. Did I nail it? I nailed it, didn't I?
2: You did nail it. We know each other way too well.
1: He's going to send us a picture.
0: She's going to Binghamton to visit her dad and stepmom.
1: You're not
0: going to
1: go and drive the Audi while she sleeps on the pillow?
0: Know, I would, but we have a puppy.
1: The puppy. You can't bring the puppy up there.
0: And, you know, if he goes around Big Dave's legs, no, he's 86 no, years old. He's going down hard.
1: Yeah, that's
0: I want to save that hip. I can't go.
1: No, you can't.
0: I can't.
1: So the puppy actually turned out to be a benefit in this case.
0: I am going to be a total wine in 10 minutes if anybody wants to say hi.
1: Are you getting steak tips too?
0: Oh.
1: Didn't think about that, did you? You're welcome.
2: Yeah, yes. Take a right to Dom's and then a left back here to the liquor store.
0: This is going to be glorious. Yes. Glorious. All right, I'm out of here. But before I go, for God's sake, what am I thinking?
3: Yes.
0: We want to thank our new Scottish friends for stopping by with the traffic cone.
1: Yes,
2: we got the sign.
1: We did.
0: We got to sign the cone.
3: Yeah, it was cool, man.
0: From our sister city of Glasgow. What did I say?
1: Glasgow.
2: That sounds like something I would say.
1: Yeah.
0: I'm American.
1: All right.
0: Glasgow.
2: Earlier you said.
0: And out of nowhere he jumps in.
2: I think earlier you said Edinburgh.
0: I'm always watching. I did not say Edinburgh.
2: Did you say Edinburgh?
0: I said Edinburgh.
1: No, he says Edinburgh. He's very good about that.
0: Edinburgh. Why are you jumping on me?
1: Edinburgh Brawlers.
2: Well, I can't bust your balls for like another 10 days. I got to get it out now.
0: West Province. If you're going on vacation this week, have a great time.
1: Yes, enjoy.
0: I hope you guys will be all right without me.
2: Yeah, you know what? We're going to keep the Ticket to Rock Summer going. It's Motley Crue all next week and the week after.
0: Yeah.
2: Grand prize winner gets to meet the band backstage. We'll do that every day at 7, 10, and 8, 10.
0: Cool.
2: Danielle will do the download. I will do sports. And I think we'll play some classic A-holes and check-ins.
1: I just realized we don't have a buffer in here next week. It's just me and him.
2: Yes. Yeah.
1: Jesus Christ.
0: What are they going to use to clean the blood
2: Jesus
0: off
2: Christ
0: the walls?
2: Will not save you next week.
1: He's not going to save you either. You're the one you should be worried about.
0: The insults are going to be flying.
2: Off the air.
1: No, you know what it's going to be? It's going to be silence, except one more on the air. It's going to be him sticking around on his laptop, me doing some other stuff over here with the videos. We're not going to say a word to each other.
0: No, you'll say something to him, but he's not going to hear it.
1: He's not going to hear it.
2: What?
1: I just send you a video. I'll be like, hey, Tyler, you suck.
0: It's going to be a week of radio gold next week. All right, you guys enjoy yourselves.
1: Have
0: a great weekend. I'll miss you guys, too. I'm going to miss getting up at 3:15. It's going to be on. Bad.
1: You'll be blinking at the ceiling at 4:10.
4: Du hast mich.
0: I would say stick around for Carter, but
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0: I'm going to be a total wine. Tyler's going to be in the studio till what time?
2: He'll be 6 steak tips deep, and I'll only be halfway through Carter's show.
0: Hey, you're till 2 or 3?
2: 2.
0: 2 o'clock today.
2: Yeah, Kenny Young's back at 2 o'clock today.
0: Text the guy, will you? 877-617-100.7. And have a great weekend!
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14: England and France meet in Miami tomorrow in the third place game at the World Cup. England head coach Thomas Tuchel says his team worked hard to get as far as they did.
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How you doing? It's Tyler from the Chuck Nolan Morning Show. In for Carter Allen one more time with your last chance to get into the Levitate Music Festival this weekend. 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

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Tyler from the Chuck Nolan Morning Show in for Carter. 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

one and only Carter Allen one more time. He'll be back on Monday. He left me the keys to his vinyl vault, so at 1 o'clock, I'm going to bust out a gem you haven't heard in a while, and we're going to celebrate a big rock star's birthday today. 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

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Tyler from the Chuck Nolan Morning Show in for Carter Allen one more time. Everybody's pumped up. Levitate Music Festival in Marshfield this weekend. Your last chance to get in for free and your ticket to Rock Summer. Coming up in a little over an hour at 12:10.

are rocking in the free world, commercial free. That's my dad joke for the day. What's going on? It's Tyler from the Chuck Nolan Morning Show, in for Carter Allen. It's 100.7 WZLX. I got Nirvana, Aerosmith, and the Cops on the way. But first, Godfather.

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How's it going? Tyler from the Chuck Nolan Morning Show hanging out for Carter Allen one more time today. Do me a favor. Give me 8 minutes. Actually, let's make it exact. 8.5 minutes. And then you're going to get paid. Let's send you into the weekend with $1,000. 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

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This is Tyler from the Chuck Nolan Morning Show, hanging in for Carter Allen. Here's the deal. This weekend, the place to be, Marsh Vegas, the Levitate Music Festival. I have the last two pairs of two-day passes coming up in less than 20 minutes. 1210 on ZLX.

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1: If there was ever a weekend to be in a beach town, it's this weekend. 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

about you, man, but Friday is the best day of the week. It means no more work after this. The weekend is finally here. We're going to kick it off in style, as we always do, at 5 o'clock. Kenny Young, live at 5, kicks off your double shot weekend. And you're going to get 280 style from Def Leppard. What's up? It's Tyler from the Chuck Nolan Morning Show. 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

0: 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Tyler from the Chuck Nolan Morning Show hanging in for Carter Allen. Let's send you into the weekend with a grand. $1,000 would be nice right now, wouldn't it? We will do it. 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
3: All right, let's do it. It's Tyler from the Chuck Nolan Morning Show hanging in for Carter Allen one more time. I still got the keys to his vinyl vault, so let's dig into something we haven't heard in a while. So today, as we do every Friday, we did the music check-in with Chuck. And today we were building the Mount Rushmore of guitar players. And one guy that did not get mentioned enough was Brian May. He celebrates a birthday this weekend. So let's celebrate him in Carter's vinyl vault. Let's tie your mother down on ZLX.

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Tyler from the Chuck Nolan Morning Show and for Carter Allen. In case you haven't heard, the next 2 weeks, starting on Monday, the Ticket to Rock Summer, dedicated completely to Motley Crue, and a chance to meet the band backstage. 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

100.7 WZLX is Boston's classic rock. How's it going? It's Tyler from the Chuck Nolan Morning Show, hanging it for Todd Rounds one more time. He'll be back on Monday, by the way. I got Green Day, Thin Lizzy, and Metallica on the way. Anything else you guys want to hear, hit me up on the Talkback feature on the iHeartRadio app.

100.7 WZLX, Boston's classic rock. Hey, it's Tyler in for Carter Allen, and it's Tyler out for Carter Allen. My man, Kenny Young, coming up next. Before I go, though, after Metallica, $1,000 for you. Let's kick off your weekend with a grand. $1,000 bribe pays off next. I will catch you Monday morning on the Chuck Nolan Morning Show, as we do every weekday morning from 6 to 10. Have a fantastic weekend. I'll talk to you then. Peace.

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2: Our pal Jerry texted in. 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Welcome back. Thank you. 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

0: 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It's Kenny Young, and don't look now, my fine feathered friends.
1: It's Friday! Friday! Friday!
0: All right, all right. It's exactly what I said to myself when I got out of bed this morning. It's Friday. Yes, indeed. Double Shot Weekend is looming. You can almost smell it. It's been marinating nicely in the back of the refrigerator. Yeah, we'll kick off the Double Shot Weekend live at Five Style with a pair from the Leopards. Some vintage Def Leppard to bust out for you. Now let's bust out some vintage AC/DC.

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You almost caught me singing along to that song. It's Kenny Young, Boston's Classic Rock, WZLX. 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

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Well, listen, the bribery shall continue until morale improves. It's Katie Young. 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

0: Ladies and gentlemen, Edward Van Halen.
1: Yeah, he was at the top of the lists of a lot of you this morning with the Chuck Nolan's Check-In with Chuck. They asked, who is your Mount Rushmore of guitar players? Edward was right up there, man, I tell you.

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I almost feel bad for the AL East leading Tampa Bay Rays right now. Boston Red Sox back in action at Fenway right now as we speak. Day-night doubleheader. 100.7 WZLX. Bo Sox are kicking some booty on those Rays. Sox are up currently 9-0. Or should I say 9-0 for you World Cup watchers. 9-0. 9 times they scored. Top of the 7th right now. This game's going by at a breakneck pace. Here's Bruce at ZLX.

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It's Kenny Young. And I only stopped the rock to remind you we got another $1,000 bribe payoff immediately following this Beatles masterpiece. 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

Ish this Friday afternoon. It's Kenny Young. I'm here to help. 100.7 WZLX. We are less than 10 minutes away. T-minus 8 minutes and counting. Getting into my basement tapes. We've got to honor the legendary bassist, Mr. Geezer Butler. He of Sabbath fame. Many tours with solo Ozzy as well. Getting into a great lost classic from the 80s. Please join me 4 o'clock for my basement tapes. We rock some

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2: You know, it's not often we get on one to honor a legendary bass player, right? This gentleman's deservedly so. A two-time Rock and Roll Hall of Famer on both sides of the pond. Terrence Michael Joseph Geezer Butler, ladies and gentlemen, of Black Sabbath fame and obviously subsequent Aussie solo tours, seen the man personally from a few feet away. Legendary. But I thought we'd give you a little twist, right? I thought we'd go back to a different time in Sabbath history. The title track to the first of three albums the band recorded with the late legendary, equally as legendary, Ronnie James Dio. Please, let's get into some heaven and hell at ZLX.

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1: Not a moment to spare, see? 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John will be on his Dancing Words tour, the greatest hits. I understand he's hitting the stage promptly around 8 o'clock. No opening act. 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

100.7 WZLX, Boston's classic rock. You can stop calling for the Mellencamp tickets. Sorry, but Steve of Saugus just grabbed those for next Friday night show down in Mansfield. Hey, Ticket to Rock Summer is back Monday. Starts 2 weeks of giveaways for Motley Crue with Tesla and Extreme.

Gabba Gabba. Hey, it's 100.7 WZLX. Kenny Young with you. Two things you need to be aware of. First and foremost, I got another $1,000 bribe check to cut. I just don't know whose name to put on it. We're going to have to wait until after the Rolling Stones for that. That's right. $1,000 bribes on the Foddies. The other thing to keep in mind, top of the hour, I get to kick off the double shot weekend. I got a pair from Def Leppard to bust out for Live at 5. All right, lock us in. Make us the number one preset on the iHeart app.

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3: Ladies and gentlemen, welcome to the Double Shot Weekend. Let me hear from the people in the back. Normally reserved crowd going wild. Well, a busy date on July 17th in Def Leppard history. Some storied shows in their past. But it was on this date in 78. Pete Willis left the band. I actually think that date's wrong. Thank you, AI. I think it was actually a couple of years after that. Let's take you back to their Sin City residency. Planet Hollywood Vegas 2019. And featured the man that took over for Pete Willis in the band. Mr. Phil Collin, who have I had the pleasure of interviewing over the years.

collection of live bootleg records reek of basement mildew, but the sound is as fresh as ever. It's Live at 5 with Kenny Young on 100.7 WCLX.

And that officially kicks off our double shot weekend, my friends. It's 100.7 WZLX. Def Leppard captured live on the Sparkle Lounge Tour. Yes, I did have the honor and privilege of interviewing great Phil Collin of Def Leppard many moons ago over at the old building. Guy came in so unassuming, too. No posse, no handler, no P&R guy or lady. And he stayed for like well over an hour. He and I were talking off the air about all kinds of guitar equipment, gear. And I remember asking Phil Collin, Def Leppard, I said, hey, in that photograph video, you played this really cool Ibanez Destroyer guitar. It was enormous. I was like, do you still have it? He's like, yeah, it's somewhere in storage. Imagine having that many guitars. You have to have their own storage locker. Oh, a man can dream, can he?

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0: Boston's Classic Rock, 100.7 WZLX. It's Kenny Young. Love these technical malfunctions. You got to love that on a Friday. You think you're in cruise control mode, but there it is. I found the talk back I wanted to throw on from Cindy.
1: 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Woo! Let's go, ZLX. Happy Friday. Woohoo!
0: See? That's the kind of the vibes, the energy that I need right now. Forget about these technical malfunctions. I was going to use another piece of language. Hey, we're due for another double shot here in less than 20 minutes. Let me know what you need. Drop a talkback message like Cindy and Peabody did over on the iHeartRadio app.

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When it returns on Monday at 7:10, Chuck Nolan Morning Show, your first of four opportunities. 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
2: Our pal Jerry texted in, morning guys, welcome back, thank you. 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
9: 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And then the final is in New Jersey on Sunday at 3 between Argentina and Spain. Argentina's Lionel Messi comes into the match tied for the tournament high in goals with 8, and he's also tied for second in assists at 4.
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100.7 WZLX, it's Katie Young, and I find myself in a bit of a pickle. Yeah, it's Friday. My brain's a little soft right now. When is it not, you may ask, some of you. But yeah, we need another double shot, another double dose of another legendary artist right after SRV does his thing with this Texas two-step. Text 877-617-1007 and drop me a talk back. Just give me bands and artists. I'll do the rest on my end, all right? Your next double shot after Stevie Ray, ZLX.

0: No, you tell him. It's 100.7 WZLX delivering the goods on a double shot weekend. It's Kenny Young. We have to thank Hal, not from Holbrook. He was an actor, wasn't he? Hal and Waltham for this AC/DC double shot. Scientists from Poland and the Czech Republic have determined cannibalism is bad for your health. Not because you're eating people, they say. No, not because of that. But they said that sustained cannibalism can trigger population collapse through disease transmission. It's unhealthy eating people, according to these scientists in 2026. It took them till now to figure this out? Good Lord. Well, if it's anything that I learned from this story, it's that
1: Silent Green is people!
0: Soylent Green, ladies and gentlemen. If you're not familiar with that reference, go down your own YouTube rabbit hole at your leisure. I'm going to rock with the Young Brothers right now.

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Excellent. Hey, it's Kenny Young. Heads up. 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That's right. It's going to be cash time pretty soon here. 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All right, $1,000 bribe, baby. 13 times every weekday. 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

0: told me it was in pumpkins at number two. 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

0: 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It's Kenny Young clocking out. We got Corey Roddick up next with Mandatory Metallica. I'll catch you tomorrow at 10 o'clock. I'm filling in for Carter. 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Well, the people have spoken.
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1: So our friends in Metallica are home from the M72 tour. They just wrapped it up last week in London, England. They'll enjoy some much-deserved rest until they kick off their Vegas residency in October at the Sphere. Really have been looking into taking my son to see this show. 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Got another crack at that $1,000 bribe on the way after 8 o'clock, but until then, let's go ahead and get your imagination running of how much fun you're going to have out in Vegas checking out Metallica. 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

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I mean, my therapist always gets up my ass about my negative self-talk, but she always praises my generosity. It's not just me. 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Giving you the opportunity to snag another $1,000. 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
6: Today's the last day of no World Cup action before we get to the podium. France and England face off tomorrow for third place. That's happening down in Miami. 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Argentina's Lionel Messi and France's Kylian Mbappe are tied at 8 goals apiece in the race for the Golden Boot.
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